0: 12 degrees in Melbourne, a sunny day, a top of 16. It's 10 o'clock. Good morning. I'm David Armstrong. The Premier Ben Carroll's rejected accusations the business community has not been consulted on amendments to the draft work-from-home laws. The legislation will pass Parliament this week with the support of the Coalition, but independent legal analysis commissioned by the Property Council has found it's likely to contravene the Fair Work Act, leaving the door open to a High Court challenge. But the Premier insists he has listened to business.
1: I reject the premise of that. I can tell you, I sat down with Business Roundtable only a fortnight ago and went line by line. I've also had some nice messages from the business community as well, saying they appreciate the reset of the relationship.
0: Children have been caught up in a nasty brawl at a local footy game at Preston. Dave telling Tom Elliott his kids were left visibly upset.
2: Got to half time and the kids decided they were a little bit hungry, so I thought I'd take them to the canteen. And we had to then proceed to shield them from a fight in the outer where they end up having to see a man unconscious on the ground in a really, really bad way.
0: Dave says police were alerted and are investigating. Firefighters have extinguished a blaze outside a convenience store on St George's Road in Fitzroy North at around 1 o'clock this morning. FRV says the fire is not being treated as suspicious. A former primary school principal claims she lost her job because she refused to support a Wear It Purple Day in support of the gay community. Janelle Rowe, who has over three decades of experience, says she had concerns about the ideological indoctrination of primary school children, and the gay community came at her hard.
3: The teachers shouldn't need to talk to children about what each of the letters mean. That's a task for parents, and teachers need to be given the opportunity to talk about reading, writing, math.
0: Yarra Council will debate tonight whether to change the name of Adolf Street in East Richmond because some residents think it's too similar to Adolf Hitler. Councillor Sharon Harrison, the Deputy Mayor, says there's a push for it to be renamed Adolphus Street, but there are strict rules about changing street names.
4: There was a request from the community back in 2025 to change the name, suggesting that the name was too like the name of the deceased leader of the Nazi Party. The street was named back in 1861 after an early German Lutheran migrant and landowner who was called Adolphus, who'd fled religious persecution in Europe. We ultimately have to work within the rules that the state set.
0: In finance, the All Ordinaries down 15 points at the open. The dollar trading at 72.17 US.
5: More of Melbourne and the Peninsula's best music is on the way, straight after the latest weather on 3MP. But now, it's sport.
0: St Kilda's confirmed ruckman Rowan Marshall has informed the club he wants to be traded. Marshall has not nominated a preferred destination at this stage. Western Bulldogs set to lock in Artie Jones on a three-year deal despite interest from Essendon and Brisbane. Exit meetings taking place this week at Witten Oval. Geelong utility Mark Blissar says the club's intent to constantly compete for premierships is its key selling point. The Cats firmly in the race for Port star Zach Butters and giant Toby Green.
6: When I first got to the club, Wellesley and Neil Balm and Scotty said we're always just going to try and compete. We just want to make sure we give our players, because you're not in the game for that long, we want to give the players a chance every year to compete and play at this time of the year.
0: And in Formula One, Isaac Hadjar will not race for Red Bull at this week's Spanish Grand Prix due to a wrist injury. It will be the third race that he sat out. That's the latest news and sport.
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8: 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Some of the cheapest unleaded is 192.5 at Solo Wollert, 196.5 at Metro Brunswick West, and 196.7 at Pearl Energy Truckanina. Some of the cheapest diesel is 239.9 at Ampol Kilsyth, 243.9 at Metro Dingley Village, and 244.5 at 24 Express Taylor's Lakes. 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
10: 3MP weather.
0: Mostly sunny today, a top of 16 degrees. There'll be a shower or two tomorrow, 14. Thursday, cloudy 15, and Friday, cloud clearing 18 degrees. Saturday will be sunny, a top of 21. Sunday, a shower or two, 23. And by Monday, a shower or two with a top of 22 degrees. On the bays, variable winds, 10 knots, turning southwesterly later. Waves at half a metre, and currently it's 12 degrees.
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0: Melbourne and the Peninsula's best music 3MP, John Farnham. And with the celebration show for John all sold out at Rod Laver Arena, the latest is that Hoyt Cinemas nationally are going to stream the concert live Sunday, September 20, so no one need miss out on what is sure to be an emotional celebration of John. Some of music's biggest superstars set to honour John that day. Check your local Hoyt Cinemas for details. Today, mostly sunny, 16 the city, Peninsula 15, Geelong 16, a cloudy day with a shower or two tomorrow, top of 14. Next, the band that at one time John fronted, LRB, after this.
1: 3MP Melbourne traffic.
2: G'day there. The Mornington Peninsula Freeway in fairly good shape. No hold-ups in either direction. Same to the Frankston Freeway and the Nepean Highway. A few brake lights city bound on the Monash around Clyde Road. Then again approaching Forster Road following an earlier crash. Brake lights as well for the Ring Road Greensboro bound out the Pasco Bar Road. A collision seeing a lane closed. Speed to 40. If you see anything on the roads, 1300 595 937. 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I'm Andy, and that's the latest traffic on 3MP.
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0: 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The 11 o'clock news, sport, weather and traffic coming up next, then America.
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10: -14 degrees in Melbourne, a sunny day, a top of 16, 11 o'clock. Good morning, I'm David Armstrong. Two teenage boys have been charged over a violent home invasion at a family home at Werribee. Mother says she woke to a noise just after one this morning, found the two teens with a knife that attacked her husband and slashed his face. The boys were arrested outside the home while trying to steal the family car. All of this unfolded while their seven-year-old daughter was asleep. The family moved to Melbourne from Sydney just 2 years ago. The mother, Somjay, says she just wants to leave.
11: Feeling sad. I'm scared this area, if not safe. Even tonight, I don't know where I can live. I can't stay at this home.
10: Shadow Police Minister Brad Batten says the decision to allow mushroom cook killer Erin Patterson Ozempic while in prison does not pass the pub test. The triple murderer is in solitary confinement after appealing her life sentence, waiting a retrial.
12: When Ben Carroll comes out and says he respects taxpayers' money, I assumed he didn't mean that was Ozempic to triple murderers inside our prison system. When people within the prison system are getting access to Ozempic for cosmetic reasons, then the community needs to know where their taxpayers' dollars are going.
10: The Premier insists the decision was made by the Corrections Commissioner and is based solely on health advice. A neo-Nazi group has taken the federal government to the High Court, challenging laws used to ban it as a hate group. The White Australia Party claims the ban is unconstitutional and restricts political communication. Leader and convicted criminal Thomas Sewell says, "Who is the government to tell us who we can vote for?
13: How can the Australian people trust the current government? Or even worse, how can they trust a spy agency to decide who can and who can't form government?"
10: Legal experts say the case is in a grey zone with a real prospect the government's ban could be overturned. An Australian father's refusing to give up the search for his wife still missing after devastating flash floods along the Nepal-Tibet border. Bhavin Patel has chartered a helicopter and is tracking his wife's Reshma's phone, but there is still no trace of her. One-fifth of surveyed Australians say they've cut back on how much fresh produce they eat due to the rising cost of living. Comparison service Canstar has polled more than 2,500 supermarket shoppers. The group's Eden Radford says consumers are looking for a range of things when buying fruit and veg.
14: Freshness of produce is the main driver of customer satisfaction when it comes to buying our fruit and veg at the supermarket. That's followed by value for money, then variety, and presentation is last.
10: In finance, the All Ordinary is down 66 points, the dollar 72.17 US.
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10: Chris Scott's confident Max Holmes and Jeremy Cameron are both better for playing in Geelong's elimination final win over Carlton. Holmes returning from an ankle and foot injury, Cameron from shoulder surgery. Meantime, the Cats coach is optimistic veteran Patrick Dangerfield can back up his starring performance against Fremantle on Friday.
15: The recent history was when he dominates a final that he might be a little bit sore the next week. But that possibility is something we're aware of as well, and I think that gives us the opportunity to sort of think about how we manage him.
10: Bulldogs forward Sam Darcy's back running for the first time in 143 days. Darcy ruptured his ACL in his left knee back in April. Cricket Australia poised to defy opposition from three states and press ahead with privatisation of the Big Bash. The Melbourne Renegades poised to be the first franchise which will be partially sold. And that's the latest news and sports.
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17: G'day there, the Mornington Peninsula Freeway in fairly good shape. No hold-ups in either direction. Same to the Frankston Freeway and the Nepean Highway. The Monash hosting brake lights, though, city-bound around Clyde Road. Clears up thereafter. A hint of patchiness into the tunnel. Bit of a crash for the Ring Road Altona bound at Boundary Road. Delays back to the Deer Park Bypass and brake lights Greensborough bound at Pasco Bar Road following a crash. If you see anything on the roads, 1300 595 937. 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I'm Andy, and that's the latest traffic on 3MP.
3: 3MP weather.
10: Mostly sunny today, a top of 16 degrees. Tomorrow, a shower or two, 14. On Thursday, cloudy, 15. And Friday, cloud clearing with a top of 18 degrees. Saturday will be sunny, a top of 21. By Sunday, there'll be a shower or two, a top of 23. And on Monday, a shower or two, 22. On the bays, variable winds at 10 knots, turning southwesterly. Waves at half a metre, currently 14 degrees.
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0: Best Music 3MP, Bob Marley and the Wailers, Three Little Birds. I think there'll be more than three at Boots and Bubbles, the girls' only Mornington fundraising lunch that's coming up this Friday at Rattler's Saloon in Mornington. This should be big, we hope it is, as it's to raise money for a new CT scanner at Rosebud Hospital. For more details, see our community diary at 3mp.com.au. Lots of fun to be had with Boots and Bubbles. Mostly sunny, 16 the city, Peninsula 15, 16 for Geelong. Hall and Oates coming up next.
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3: G'day there. A few brake lights on the Mornington Peninsula Freeway southbound around East Link, but clear thereafter into Rosebud and no dramas Melbourne bound to the Dingley Bypass. A few brake lights for the Monash City bound around Clyde Road. Word of a crash, but clear thereafter into the Domain Tunnel. No hold-ups on the West Gate over the bridge. Word of a crash, Doncaster East, Doncaster Road west of Blackburn Road. If you see anything on the roads, 1300 595 937. It's Travel Tuesday at Flight Centre. 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I'm Andy and that's the latest traffic on 3MP.
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0: Melbourne and the Peninsula's best music, 3MP, Uriah Heep and Free Me. Julie is about to release me for the afternoon. Julie set to take you through with Melbourne and the Peninsula's best music after midday. Julie starts off this afternoon with one from Melbourne's own band, Little Heroes. In fact, a song, One Perfect Day, that came to songwriter Roger Hartwells as he watched coverage of the 1979 UK general election. Something was calling him. Whoa, One Perfect Day. Coming up.
1: 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To the amazing vocal performance of Adele. 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
0: 15 degrees in Melbourne, a shower or two tomorrow, top of 14. It's 12 midday. Good afternoon, I'm Jordan Tunbridge. The two men hired to kill underworld figure Gavin Capable Preston have been sentenced to 34 years behind bars. 25-year-old Jaden Tito and 26-year-old Rabi Zahabi will spend the next 26 and 27 years in jail respectively before they're eligible for parole. Preston was shot dead while dining at a Keylor cafe in September 2023. A man is in hospital with slash wounds after a violent home invasion at Werribee, allegedly carried out by two teenage boys armed with a large knife. Madeline Burke reports.
10: The family moved to Melbourne from Sydney 2 years ago. They say now they want to leave. Two teenagers are accused of breaking into a Werribee home around one this morning, assaulting a 45-year-old father and trying to steal his car. A neighbour heard the commotion and rushed over with a bat in hand. Mother Somjay says without her hero neighbour, her husband may not have survived.
11: If I don't have neighbour for helping us, I don't know what's happening.
10: All of this unfolded while their 7-year-old daughter was asleep. Speaking from his hospital bed with bandages on his face, Father Goff has told Nine his first thought was protecting his wife and their child.
12: They have the big knife, the long one, and then they use that to attach to my face.
10: A 14-year-old and a 15-year-old have been charged and will face court today. Madeline Burke, Melbourne.
0: A tobacco shop in Sunshine has been firebombed early this morning. Five people were inside the building on Dixon Street when it was set alight. They managed to evacuate. Premier Ben Carroll is beefing up the powers to tackle corruption with two new draft laws being introduced to Parliament this week. Stephanie Wacklewick reports.
13: The response, I don't recall, was made famous during the Hotel Quarantine Royal Commission, but the Premier says that will no longer be an excuse for anyone facing the Royal Commission into corruption within the construction industry.
14: No longer will anyone be able to use an excuse, I do not have the information.
13: Currently, a witness can only give evidence or hand over documents at a hearing. But new laws will give the Royal Commissioner the power to compel people to produce information outside of hearings. Legislation announced by former Premier Jacinta Allen is also being introduced to Parliament, giving IBAC long-awaited follow-the-money powers. The definition of corruption will also be expanded to include conduct which doesn't currently meet the threshold of a criminal offence. Special Minister of State Ingrid Stitt insists the powers will be retrospective and will allow the anti-corruption watchdog to probe matters it has already investigated.
15: If there's a new referral made or if new information comes to light.
13: Stephanie Wacklewick, State Parliament, Melbourne.
0: Mushroom cook killer Erin Patterson has been approved for taxpayer-funded Ozempic. The state government insists the decision to approve weight loss jabs for prisoners is a health decision. A Super Bowl champion is visiting a Melbourne high school as the build-up to Friday's NFL blockbuster continues. Kiara Parker is there.
16: Rams legend Torrey Holt is about to run through drills here at Baldwin High School. 200 Victorian students are being introduced to flag football. The sport, of course, set to make its Olympics debut in LA in 2028. There's no talk of AFL finals here. These students can't wait to watch Friday's historic NFL game at the MCG between the LA Rams and the San Francisco 49ers. Poppy has chosen her side to support.
17: Definitely the Rams. There's a bit of anticipation for the game. It's exciting.
16: The 49ers have a practice session at Amy Park next hour. The Rams flying into Melbourne on Thursday, just a day before the clash. Kiara Parker, Baldwin.
0: Finance, one Australian dollar trading at 72.17 US cents.
18: Oh, come on, guys. I said party up.
19: 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We're moving house.
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0: Chris Scott is adamant he'll coach out his contract at Geelong. Eddie Summerfield reports.
21: 3AW's rumour file was first with the demise of Brad Scott. This morning, another coach on watch.
22: Very strong rumour that Chris Scott, win or lose, will retire at the end of the year.
21: To the shock of the man in question.
23: Gee, I wasn't expecting that question.
21: While reflective on his 16 seasons in charge at Geelong.
23: I love parts of it and I despise parts of it.
21: Adamant he'll see out his contract to the end of 2029.
23: Yeah, I expect to see out my contract.
21: The Cats training behind closed doors, Max Holmes and Jeremy Cameron both expected to be better for the run in the win against Carlton, a semi-final against Fremantle on Friday, stopping Dockers ruck Luke Jackson, a tough ask for anyone. Scott with some sage advice for his young tall Mitch Edwards.
23: My suggestion is for him to play to his strengths.
21: Eddie Summerfield, Cadinia Park.
0: And Brisbane's Zach Bailey has re-signed with the Lions on an 8-year deal. It's 12:05. New data has revealed easily repairable cars are increasingly being written off after minor accidents. The nation's peak mechanics body says it's due to delays in sourcing replacement parts. Average repair times have blown out from 38 days in 2019 to 61 days. King Charles has broken with protocol and laid down the law to Prince Harry. He's issued an official letter through the Lord Chamberlain, making it clear his son is not a working royal and will not be permitted to undertake duties now that he's returned to the UK. Royal editor Russell Myers says the palace has made its stance crystal clear.
24: The king has decreed that absolutely no chance for both of them. There is nothing changed from the Sandringham summit 6 years ago, no half in, half out model. And certainly Harry and Meghan have been put on notice with the rest of us, it seems.
0: It's the 60th anniversary of Star Trek. Here's Brian Wilson.
25: Space, the final frontier.
0: It started as a TV show in 1966, racking up 900 episodes across 11 series and creating 14 blockbuster feature movies. It was literally the launching pad for many careers. William Shatner as Captain Kirk, George Takei as Mr. Sulu, and Leonard Nimoy as Mr. Spock.
2: Spock has changed me a lot. I think I understand it.
0: Around the world today, fans are celebrating in cinemas and museums, while astronauts on the International Space Station will don authentic film set memorabilia and stream Star Trek clips as they orbit the Earth.
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25: I'm Sarah Taylor. Confirmed bird flu cases on the Mornington Peninsula have climbed to 24, with the city of Frankston recording three cases. There continues to be grave concerns for Western Port Bay's wetlands that are a critical habitat for wildlife and home to 65% of threatened bird species in Victoria. Kingston Council has issued a renewed call for changes around planned suburban rail loop stations in the Cheltenham, Hyatt and Clayton precincts. The council has issued a statement saying that an independent standing advisory committee report on the plans, published earlier this year, raised several concerns that closely reflect issues the council has been advocating for. And the Mornington Baseball Club has secured their second ever A1 Premiership. In 1975, the A1 team played their first year of baseball and took home the flag. Alan Grierson played in that Premiership game and over the weekend watched his son Todd play in the club's second Premiership. And that's the latest Bayside News on 3MP.
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27: Good afternoon. We've got a broken down truck on the Monash Freeway Citybound after Toorak Road with the left-hand lane closed and speeds are at 40. A crash in Doncaster on Doncaster Road west of Blackburn Road. The Hume Freeway is slowing inbound approaching Donnybrook Road due to works. The Ring Road L turnabout at Boundary Road is starting to look better after an earlier collision. Still got a few delays off the Deer Pike bypass. If you see anything on the roads, 1300 595 937. 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I'm Andy, and that's the latest traffic on 3MP.
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11: 3MP weather.
0: A shower or two tomorrow, top of 14 and overnight low 10. Thursday, cloudy 15. Friday, cloud clearing 18. Saturday, sunny 21. Sunday, a shower or two 23. And Monday, shower or two 22. On the bays, variable winds about 10 knots, turning southwesterly 10 to 15 knots, waves to half a metre. Currently in Melbourne, it's 15 degrees.
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0: 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Hi, Julie Streeney with Gladys Knight and the Pips. Ladies, if the NFL game on Friday is not your cup of tea, I've got you sorted. Boots and bubbles, dust off your boots, grab your hat, round up the girls for the Ladies Lunch Fundraiser happening at Rattler's Saloon in Mornington, 12 until 5. 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Big picture appeal. So you can get your tickets at Try Booking, and it's going to be a wonderful afternoon of music and dancing and bubbles and canapes. But we're going to take it easy with the Eagles next.
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2: 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I'll chat to co-founder Sean Byrne about the wins and how they're recovering from summer's devastating fires. Also, French pastry chef Pierre-Éric Boyer explains what to expect from Chateau Merveille, the immersive fine dining experience, leaving France for the first time and heading to Melbourne.
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0: Melbourne and the Peninsula's best music, 3MP with Carol King. Another 30 minutes of uninterrupted favourites on the way. The Beach Boys are going to take us to the Florida Keys. Got a haunting track from Fleetwood Mac and the Backstreet Boys. Oh, they're a bit picky. In after your 1 o'clock update, up next.
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2: 14 degrees in Melbourne, a shower or two tomorrow, top of 14. It's 1 o'clock. Good afternoon, I'm Jordan Tunbridge. Two contract killers have been sentenced to 34 years jail over the broad daylight execution of an underworld figure at a Keylor cafe. 25-year-old Jaden Tito and 26-year-old Rabi Zahabi travelled from interstate to gun down Gavin-capable Preston. It remains unclear who ordered the meticulously planned shooting almost 3 years ago. Two teenage boys have been charged following a violent home invasion in Werribee, where a father was allegedly slashed with a knife. Two boys, aged 14 and 15, are accused of breaking into a house on Otterham Way just after one this morning, then assaulting a 45-year-old father and trying to steal his car. Speaking from his hospital bed with bandages on his face, Gough has told Nine his first thought was protecting his wife and their 7-year-old daughter.
3: I was shocked. I was panicking. But I'm thinking about the daughter and the wife first. Try to protect my wife and my daughter and try to give them whatever they want.
2: Work from home laws are set to pass Parliament this week, but the Carroll government's been urged not to go ahead because it'll be thrown out by the High Court. New independent legal analysis commissioned by the Property Council has found the bill, in its current state, will contravene the Fair Work Act because of the two-tier system it creates for workers. Victorian head of the Australian Industry Group, Tim Piper, says the federal government will override it.
4: They need to refer it to a committee and they need to make sure that it's given some thought as to the constitutional validity of it. We're unlikely to get a challenge up before the new year, which will be after the election. Remember, this legislation won't be actually started until mid-next year.
2: Australia's oldest woman has died at the age of 112. Lorna Hurstridge was born in 1914, just before World War I began. She leaves behind 3 children, 7 grandchildren and 9 great-grandchildren. NFL executives are confident the game is in Australia for the long haul ahead of Friday morning's blockbuster at the MCG. Shane McInnes reports.
5: On a perfect Melbourne morning, NFL executives have hosted Australian media, pledging their commitment to the game down under. The NFL's head of Europe and Asia Pacific, Brett Gosper.
6: The exact timing of those next games has not been decided yet, but our intention is to keep in this market and keep visible in this market, and the games are a very important part of that.
5: Despite competition from rival cities, Gosper says Melbourne was a clear standout to host the NFL's first game in Australia, not only because of the MCG, but also the city's major events reputation.
6: I think definitely it's experience in the big events. The big sporting events in Australia tend to happen in Melbourne.
5: Shane McInnes, Melbourne.
2: Finance, the All Ordinaries down 62 points, one Australian dollar trading at 72.17 US cents.
0: Weekday mornings at 9, it's 9 songs that all share a common theme. 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The 9 at 9 on 3MP.
2: St Kilda has confirmed Rowan Marshall has requested a trade for the second straight year. The ruckman has not nominated a preferred destination at this stage, but the club says it has made it clear that any trade will need to be in its best interests. Geelong coach Chris Scott, meantime, was asked today whether they would be interested in Marshall.
7: I mean, if I was, I wouldn't tell you. It's an unfortunate situation. I think everyone would like us all to be a bit more open, but I think it's got to the stage now. The way I would describe it is the communication should be driven by players themselves. I don't think it's our place to sort of speak on their behalf.
2: And Zach Bailey has turned down interest from Adelaide to recommit to the Lions on an 8-year deal. Meantime, Collingwood's Ed Allen has signed a 4-year contract extension. That's the latest news and sport.
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9: We've got works on the Monash Freeway coming into the city at Clark Road with only one lane open. Speeds are at 40 Adelaide back to O'Shea Road. Jump on to the Princess Highway instead. There's a broken down truck on the Princess Freeway citybound at Forsyth Road with one lane closed. Speeds are at 40. The Hume Freeway is slowing inbound approaching Donnybrook Road due to works, and the Westgate Freeway also slowing inbound at the Balti Bridge. It's Travel Tuesday at Flight Centre. 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I'm Andy, and that's the latest traffic on 3MP.
0: 3MP weather.
2: A shower or two tomorrow, top of 14 and overnight low 10. Thursday, cloudy 15. Friday, cloud clearing 18. Saturday, sunny 21. Sunday, a shower or two 23. And Monday, shower or two 22. On the bays, variable winds about 10 knots, turning southwesterly 10 to 15 knots, waves to half a metre. Currently in Melbourne, it's 15 degrees.
0: Now, another hour of Melbourne and the Peninsula's best music with fewer interruptions. 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

0: Melbourne and the Peninsula's best music, 3MP with Stevie Wonder. It's Afternoons with Julie Strini, and on a Saturday morning we give you Neil Mitchell here at 3MP, Mitchell Unlimited. He's had some great conversations already with Steve Monoghetti, Peter Ford, Ben Elton on the weekend just gone, and really interesting chats, Ozempic versus surgery versus diet. 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Mitchell Unlimited, all thanks to The Drain Man and 3 Point Motors. ABBA, I Do, it's up next.
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0: Peninsula's best music, 3MP with Andy Gibb. The Peninsula is the place to be at the moment. The blocks at Mount Eliza, and tomorrow morning Sam Mack is doing the weather for Sunrise from Peninsula Hot Springs. And we're getting back into the music very soon with Eric Carmen. Smokey with a song that was originally released by an Australian band first, and this one from the Beatles. Stay with me after your 2 o'clock news for all that and more.
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14: 14 degrees in Melbourne, a shower or two tomorrow, top of 14. It's 2 o'clock. Good afternoon. I'm Jordan Tunbridge. The two Sydney contract killers who murdered underworld enforcer Gavin Capable Preston have been jailed. Alex Riddell reports.
15: 25-year-old Jaden Tito and 26-year-old Ravi Zahavi have been sentenced to 34 years in prison over the gangland execution of Gavin Preston, an attempted murder of his associate. The Age reports when handing down the sentence that Supreme Court Justice Michael O'Connell called the crime a meticulously planned contract killing that flouted society's most basic human values. It comes after Gavin Preston was shot dead while dining in the outside area of a Kilo Cafe in September 2023. Zahavi will be eligible for parole in 27 years and Tito in 26 years. Tito, who is a New Zealand national, is expected to be deported after his sentence. Alex Riddell, Melbourne.
14: A man has suffered a slash wound to his face during an alleged home invasion at Werribee this morning. Two boys aged 14 and 15 are accused of attacking the 48-year-old with a large knife. They were arrested and charged with multiple offences. Premier Ben Carroll says any decision to approve weight loss jabs for prisoners is a health decision. Triple murderer Erin Patterson recently started taking Ozempic while she waits in solitary confinement to hear whether she will be granted a retrial.
5: We know that these are decisions based on medical advice, former coronial inquiries into prison issues. I will leave this to the Commissioner of Corrections and to make these decisions.
14: The state opposition has accused the Carroll government of trying to run a protection racket by limiting new powers given to the state's anti-corruption watchdog. Under new legislation, IBAC will have the power to probe matters it has already investigated, but only if it receives a new referral or new information. Shadow Attorney General James Newbury says it's a con.
10: The only reason Labor could be seeking to block their investigation is because they want to cover up what Labor knew, what Ben Carroll knew, what Daniel Andrews knew, and what Jacinta Allen knew.
14: The Albanese government has launched its My Feed, My Way policy, which will put greater pressure on social media companies. Social media users would be able to opt out of algorithms which help determine content on their feed. Tech companies will face $100 million fines if they breach the rules. Finance, the All Ordinaries down 62 points, one Australian dollar trading at 72.17 US cents.
1: Melbourne and the Peninsula's best music is on the way, straight after the latest weather on 3MP. But now, it's sport.
14: Lions co-captain Josh Dunkley has hit back at suggestions his side wasn't ready for last week's qualifying final. Brisbane now face Adelaide in a must-win semi after Sydney dished out a 53-point thumping. Dunkley says they're ready to move on.
16: Like, couldn't really fault our training, couldn't fault our, you know, mindset heading into it. It was just one of those days. You know, we've had a couple of them this year, and unfortunately it was in a big final where we had a great opportunity, but we'll learn from it. You don't lose, you learn, and we'll hopefully bounce back this week.
14: It comes as Zach Bailey signs a massive 8-year deal with the Lions. Cricket Australia has officially announced they are pressing ahead with privatisation of the Big Bash. Top men's seed Alexander Zverev is into the US Open quarterfinals after beating Luciano Dardari in straight sets 6-2, 6-2, 7-6. And that's the latest news and sport.
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17: We've got works on the Monash Freeway city-bound at Clyde Road with multiple lanes closed. Speeds are at 40 and a laser back to O'Shea Road. Jump on to the Princess Highway instead. We've got a truck on fire on the Princess Freeway city-bound at Forsyth Road with two lanes closed and speeds are at 40. A crash in Tarneed on Leakes Road east of Tarneed Road with delays in both directions. The Westgate Freeway is slowing inbound at the Balti Bridge. 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I'm Andy, and that's the latest traffic on 3MP.
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1: 3MP weather.
14: A shower or two tomorrow, top of 14 and overnight low 10. Thursday, cloudy 15. Friday, cloud clearing 18. Saturday, sunny 21. Sunday, a shower or two 23. And Monday, shower or two 22. On the bays, variable winds about 10 knots, turning southwesterly 10 to 15 knots, waves to half a metre. Currently in Melbourne, it's 15 degrees.
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0: Melbourne and the Peninsula's best music, 3MP with Phoebe Snows every night. Hi, Julie Strini on this delightful afternoon for this 8th day of September. Tomorrow, a little chilly, 13 degrees. We are expecting a shower or two, but then we're on the improve again. Let me just say, 21 degrees for Saturday, 23 Sunday, Monday. So look out. School holidays end of next week. The days are getting longer. Footy finals, lots to look forward to indeed, including some great music, The King, and we've got Philip Bailey teaming up with Phil Collins for Easy Lover soon here at 3MP.
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0: Melbourne and the Peninsula's best music, 3MP with Celine Dion, just one of 120 artists that will be featured, all part of the John Farnham concert next Sunday. You know it's been sold out for ages, but did you know that you could head to your local Hoyts cinema to see that amazing concert? Well, you can stay with us for more great music too. We've got Huey Lewis in the news soon. Some ELO. But the smooth stylings of James Taylor straight after your 3 o'clock update in next.
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2: 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I'll chat to co-founder Sean Byrne about the wins and how they're recovering from summer's devastating fires. Also, French pastry chef Pierrick Boyer explains what to expect from Chateau Merveille, the immersive fine dining experience, leaving France for the first time and heading to Melbourne.
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10: -15 degrees in Melbourne, a shower or two tomorrow, top of 14. It's 3 o'clock. Good afternoon. I'm Jordan Tunbridge. The business community is preparing a High Court challenge against the government's work-from-home legislation, declaring they do not support the changes in any form. Businesses argue the legislation is in breach of the Fair Work Act and attempts to override federal laws. Premier Ben Carroll sat down with businesses within the last fortnight to discuss the legislation and says he's since received messages of support. But Property Council Chief Executive Kath Evans says they are not happy.
11: There will be a challenge. The industry bodies are working together. We will initiate a challenge if this bill becomes law. We do not support the amendments. We do not support this bill proceeding in any way.
10: Two men who travelled from Sydney to execute Melbourne underworld figure Gavin Capable Preston will spend more than two decades in jail. Jaden Tito and Rabi Zahabi shot Preston at a Keylor cafe in 2023. They will be eligible for parole in 26 and 27 years respectively. A Werribee man is in hospital with slash wounds to his face following early morning home invasion. The 48-year-old was allegedly attacked while protecting his wife and 7-year-old daughter. Two boys, aged 14 and 15, have been charged over the incident. Opposition leader Jess Wilson has slammed the decision to allow mushroom cook killer Aaron Patterson to take weight loss jabs in prison as ridiculous. The triple murderer was recently approved for Ozempic as she remains in solitary confinement awaiting a decision on a retrial. Ms. Wilson says it's an abuse of taxpayer funds.
12: I think it's ridiculous. I think that this is not where Victorian taxpayers would want their money going, and it certainly wouldn't happen under a government I lead.
10: Social media companies would be forced to prompt users to choose whether they want to opt out of algorithm-driven feeds. The measure is part of the federal government's draft duty of care legislation. It will give people greater control over the content they see. Tech companies who breach the new rules would face fines of more than $100 million. The San Francisco 49ers have had another practice session at Amy Park this afternoon, preparing for Friday's NFL blockbuster against the LA Rams at the MCG. Rams legend Torrey Holt has visited Baldwin High School today to teach students flag football as NFL fever grips Melbourne. Stella missed out on a ticket to the game, but she says her teacher will make sure they get to see the action.
13: I wish. We tried to get tickets, so we're actually, Mr. Bose is going to set up the screen so he can watch it in our breaks and like recess and lunch.
10: Finance, the All Ordinaries down 73 points, one Australian dollar trading at 72.17 US cents.
1: For what's happening around Melbourne and the peninsula, go to 3mp.com.au. You can even submit your own community event for free publicity.
10: Tom Liberatore has told the Western Bulldogs he is retiring. The 34-year-old hangs up the boots following a number of concussions and knee injuries. He played 268 games, kicked 93 goals, became just the 15th Bulldog to reach 250 games. He's also a premiership player. Geelong coach Chris Scott has shut down reports he'll retire when the Cats' current finals campaign ends, following a tip given to the 3AW rumour file.
14: Gee, I wasn't expecting that question. We had a long briefing and that one didn't come. Oh, I'm under the pump, am I? Yeah, I expect to see out my contract.
10: The Cricket Australia board has agreed to take a landmark step towards bringing private investment into the Big Bash League, starting with the Melbourne Renegades. CA will invite bids from private owners for the Renegades with a view to them playing under new ownership. That's the latest news and sport.
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15: I'm Sarah Taylor. Plans for a new childcare centre in Frankston South have stalled after a legal battle which has ended up in the Victorian Supreme Court. The court has ruled on an ongoing contract dispute between the site vendor and the site developer, which was planning to buy the land and lease it back to the original owner. The court has found the contract between the parties cannot be enforced. Kingston Council has issued a renewed call for changes around planned suburban rail loop stations in the Cheltenham, Hyatt and Clayton precincts. The Council's issued a statement saying that an independent standing advisory committee report on the plans, published earlier this year, raised several concerns that closely reflect issues the Council had been advocating for. And National Works on Paper 2026 has opened at the Mornington Peninsula Regional Gallery, with Adam Lee announced as the winner of the exhibition's prestigious $20,000 acquisitive award. And that's the latest Bayside News on 3MP.
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16: Good afternoon. Watch out for a truck fire over on the Princes Freeway, city bound at Forsyth Road. Two lanes are closed, slowing to 40 k's. A broken down truck on the Westgate Bridge, outbound on the upslope. Three lanes are shut, also under speed. And a nearby breakdown on the Westgate Freeway, inbound at Todd Road, also with speed and lane restrictions. Also keep your eyes peeled for a car fire in Noble Park on the Princes Highway on the ramp to the East Link northbound. Catch all the Zufar boxing action on Paramount Plus. 10 a.m. Sunday, it's Garcia versus Ben. Stream it live and exclusively on Paramount Plus. Sign up today. I'm Mia, and that's the latest traffic on 3MP.
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1: 3MP weather.
10: A shower or two tomorrow, top of 14 and overnight low 10. Thursday, cloudy 15. Friday, cloud clearing 18. Saturday, sunny 21. Sunday, a shower or two 23. And Monday, shower or two 22. On the bays, variable winds about 10 knots, turning southwesterly 10 to 15 knots, waves to half a metre. Currently in Melbourne, it's 15 degrees.
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0: Melbourne and the Peninsula's Best Music 3MP Afternoons with Julie Streeney, and another contender for Mr. 80s, it's Billy Ocean. Well, Craig Willis back on the Brekkie program on a Thursday morning after the 8:30 news, talking footy, all thanks to Peninsula Kubota, your one-stop shop for Kubota equipment parts and service, because it's footy finals time over in the West. Friday night, Frio and Geelong, up at the Gabba Saturday night for Brisbane and Adelaide. No footy finals in Melbourne this weekend, but of course Friday, 10:35, the NFL, the Rams and the 49ers. Weather's looking good for that. I think you can watch it on Netflix if you are keen. Elton John's Little Genie in next.
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3: Hello again. We have a truck fire over on the Princess Freeway, city-bound at Forsyth Road. Two lanes are closed, slowing to 40Ks. Delays are back to the Mulby Bypass. A broken-down truck on the Westgate Bridge, outbound on the upslope. Three lanes are closed, also under speed. Those delays are back to Yarra Boulevard onto the Monash Freeway. And reports of a crash on the Eastlink northbound approaching the Burwood Highway. Those delays are back to Ferntree Gully Road. It's Travel Tuesday at Flight Centre. 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I'm Mia, and that's the latest traffic on 3MP.
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2: Hello again. Keep your eyes peeled for a broken down truck on the Westgate Bridge outbound on the upslope. Three lanes are closed, slowing to 40Ks, causing delays back to Yarra Boulevard onto the Monash Freeway. A crash on the East Link northbound approaching the Burwood Highway in the left-hand emergency lane, also under speed. Those delays are back to Ferntree Gully Road, so use Stud Road instead. And a crash in Hoppers Crossing on the Princes Highway at the Princes Freeway. It's Travel Tuesday at Flight Centre. 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I'm Mia, and that's latest traffic on 3MP.

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0: Melbourne and the Peninsula's best music, 3MP with Laura Brannigan. We've got your 4 o'clock news, sport, traffic and weather on the way next. If you're a fan of Sam Mack doing the weather on Sunrise, going to be doing it from the Peninsula Hot Springs tomorrow morning. But stay with me for Lisa Stansfield's on the way. And Olivia Newton-John and a really cool country track from Lady A. All that and more soon here at 3MP.
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9: 15 degrees in Melbourne, shower or two tomorrow, a top of 14. It's 4 o'clock. Good afternoon. I'm Jordan Tunbridge. Premier Ben Carroll has rejected accusations the business community was not consulted on amendments to draft work-from-home laws. The legislation will pass Parliament this week with the support of the Coalition. But independent legal analysis commissioned by the Property Council found it's likely to contravene the Fair Work Act, leaving the door open to a High Court challenge. The Premier insists he has listened to business.
10: I reject the premise of that. I can tell you, I sat down with Business Roundtable only a fortnight ago and went line by line. I've also had some nice messages from the business community as well, saying they appreciate the reset of the relationship.
9: The two men hired to kill underworld figure Gavin Capable Preston have been sentenced to 34 years behind bars. 25-year-old Jaden Tito and 26-year-old Rabi Zahabi will spend the next 26 and 27 years in jail respectively before they're eligible for parole. Preston was shot dead while dining at a Keilor cafe in September 2023. Two teenage boys have been charged over a violent home invasion at a family home in Werribee last night. A mother says she woke to a noise just after one this morning and found two teenagers with a knife. They had attacked her husband and slashed his face. The boys were arrested outside the home while trying to steal the family car. All of this unfolded while their 7-year-old daughter was asleep. The family moved to Melbourne from Sydney just 2 years ago And the mother says she wants to leave.
11: Feeling sad. I'm scared this area is not safe. Even tonight, I don't know where I can live. I can't stay at this home.
9: Five people have been forced to flee a burning home in Sunshine. A tobacco shop on the ground floor was firebombed around 3 a.m. Yarra City Council will debate tonight whether to change the name of Adolf Street in East Richmond because some residents think it's too similar to Adolf Hitler. Sharon Harrison, Deputy Mayor of Yarra, says there's a push for it to be renamed Adolphus Street, but there are strict rules about changing street names.
12: There was a request from the community back in 2025 to change the name, suggesting that the name was too like the name of the deceased leader of the Nazi Party. The street was named back in 1861 after an early German Lutheran migrant and landowner who was called Adolphus, who'd fled religious persecution in Europe. We ultimately have to work within the rules that the state set.
9: Westpac has changed its interest rate forecast and now believes an increase is on the cards in November. Such a move would increase the official cash rate to 4.6%, the highest level in 15 years. Finance, the All Ordinary is down 87 points, one Australian dollar trading at 72.17 US cents.
7: Weekday mornings at 9, it's 9 songs that all share a common theme. 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The 9 at 9 on 3MP.
9: A veteran Western Bulldogs midfielder has announced his retirement. Alex Riddell reports.
13: Premiership player Tom Liberatore has retired after 268 games for the Bulldogs. He told teammates of his decision at Witten Oval this morning. The 34-year-old played only 11 games this season following a number of injuries and concussion issues. Liberatore, who was a father-son recruit in 2010, kicked 93 goals and became just the 15th Bulldog to reach 250 games. He won the Charles Sutton Medal in 2014 and finished in the top three in the club's best and fairest on five other occasions. Alex Riddell, Melbourne.
9: And that's the latest news and sport.
7: 3MP Melbourne traffic.
14: Hello there. Keep your eyes peeled for a breakdown on the Monash Freeway, citybound after Yarra Boulevard, closing one lane and slowing to 40 km's, then delays after a broken down truck on the Westgate Bridge outbound on the upslope. A crash on the East Link, northbound approaching the Burwood Highway in the left-hand emergency lane, slowing to 40 km's, delays back to Ferntree Gully Road, so use Stunt Road instead. And a crash in Hoppers Crossing on the Princes Highway at the Princes Freeway. 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I'm Mia, and that's the latest traffic on 3MP.
7: 3MP weather.
9: A shower or two tomorrow, top of 14 and overnight low 10. Thursday, cloudy 15. Friday, cloud clearing 18. Saturday, sunny 21. Sunday, a shower or two 23. And Monday, shower or two 22. On the bays, variable winds about 10 knots, turning southwesterly 10 to 15 knots, waves to half a metre. Currently in Melbourne, it's 15 degrees.
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0: Melbourne and the Peninsula's best music, 3MP Afternoons with Julie Strini and some Fleetwood Mac. After the 6:30 news in the morning with Dave Ferguson, he does this.
1: The impossible question. What is made of water but dies if you put it in water?
0: Yes, ice. Ice was the answer this morning. Back again tomorrow for your Wednesday edition of the Breakfast Program. It's Dave Ferguson here at 3MP and America's Sister Golden Hair. Next.
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4: Hello again. We've got emergency works on the Burnley Tunnel. Two lanes are closed, slowing to 40k, so use Kingsway and Toorak Road instead. A breakdown on the Monash Freeway, citybound after Yarra Boulevard, closing down one lane, also under speed. A crash on the East Link northbound, approaching the Burwood Highway, also experiencing speed and lane restrictions. Delays are back to Ferntree Gully Road, so use Stud Road instead. 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I'm Mia, and that's the latest traffic on 3MP.
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2: Keep your eyes out for emergency works after a crash in the Burnley Tunnel. Two lanes are closed, slowing to 40 km. So detour through Kingsway and Toorak Road instead. Those delays are back to Todd Road. A crash on the Ring Road Altona bound approaching Ballarat Road with the left-hand lane shut, also under speed. A crash on the Eastlink northbound approaching the Burwood Highway in the left-hand emergency lane. And a smash in Lyndhurst on the Western Port Highway northbound at Thompson Road. 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I'm Mia, and that's the latest traffic on 3MP.

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0: Melbourne and the Peninsula's Best Music 3MP with ABBA in before that Queen. And it was this day 4 years ago that we lost the Queen, the King, in the headlines today for putting out a bit of a formal letter clarifying that Harry and Meghan remain non-working royals over there in the UK, although they have been keeping a pretty low profile thus far. We will get you up to date with your 5 o'clock headlines and then get some Bee Gees on. And it's me you need to show. Mariah Carey's going to get her 5 octaves out with a version of a Badfinger song, and we've got some Dan Hartman. Stick around here at 3MP.
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2: 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Also, French pastry chef Pierrick Boyer explains what to expect from Chateau Mervais, the immersive fine dining experience, leaving France for the first time and heading to Melbourne.
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11: 15 degrees in Melbourne, a shower or two tomorrow, top of 14. It's 5 o'clock. Good afternoon, I'm Jordan Tunbridge. Victoria's business community is gearing up for a High Court challenge contradicting claims by the Premier that they're happy with his work from home legislation. Stephanie Wacklewick reports.
12: Businesses had been hopeful the Premier would scrap the new laws altogether, but while he has agreed to some changes, Ben Carroll isn't backing down. So, Property Council Chief Executive Kath Evans says they aren't either.
13: There will be a challenge. Victorians are being sold a lemon, a bill that will fail.
12: The government's work from home legislation is expected to pass Parliament later this week with the support of the Coalition, giving eligible employees the legal right to work from home at least 2 days a week from July next year. But businesses argue the legislation is in breach of the Fair Work Act and attempts to override federal laws, which would also be in breach of the Constitution. They're prepared to fund the case themselves, saying they are yet to see any amendments to the legislation in writing. But Premier Ben Carroll denies that's the case.
14: I reject the premise of that. I've also had some nice messages from the business community.
12: Stephanie Wacklewick, State Parliament, Melbourne.
11: Two teenage boys have been charged following a violent home invasion in Werribee, where a father was allegedly slashed with a knife. Two boys, aged 14 and 15, are accused of breaking into a house on Otterham Way just after one this morning, then assaulting a 45-year-old father and trying to steal his car. Speaking from his hospital bed with bandages on his face, Gough has told Nine his first thought was protecting his wife and their 7-year-old daughter.
15: I was shocked. I was panicking. But I'm thinking about the daughter and the wife first. Try to protect my wife and my daughter and try to give them whatever they want.
11: Two contract killers have been sentenced to 34 years jail over the broad daylight execution of an underworld figure at a Keylor cafe. 25-year-old Jaden Tito and 26-year-old Rabi Zahabi travelled from interstate to gun down Gavin-capable Preston almost 3 years ago. The NFL's popularity in Australia has surged as Melbourne prepares to host its first ever regular season game on Friday. NFL Australia and New Zealand boss Charlotte Offord says the sport's growth over the past 3 years has been extraordinary.
16: We talk about this a lot, but we've gone from 5.7 million fans in 2022 to 8.8 million fans today. When we first started and opened an office here 4 years ago, a game was not part of the narrative. We were, you know, very aware that we needed to grow the foundations and grow the base.
11: Veteran horse trainer and former jockey Paddy Payne Sr. has died at the age of 90. Highly regarded in racing circles, he had 10 children, including Melbourne Cup-winning jockey Michelle Payne. Finance, the All Ordinaries closed down 86 points, one Australian dollar trading at 72.17 US cents.
1: More of Melbourne and the Peninsula's best music is on the way, straight after the latest weather on 3MP. But now, it's sport.
11: Western Bulldogs Premiership player Tom Liberatore has announced his retirement from AFL football. The 34-year-old played 268 games and won the Bulldogs Best and Fairest Award in 2014. Fremantle midfielder Andrew Brayshaw says the team's leaders need to step up in response to Thursday night's loss to Hawthorn.
17: Not only myself, but a few of the leaders, yeah, we take a lot of responsibility for the loss, and we know that some of our younger players are looking towards us in those moments. So first and foremost, we've got to get our job done and perform at that level and then bring those guys along with us.
11: The Dockers host the Cats on Friday night in a semi-final. North Melbourne has confirmed former number four draft pick Zane Dersma has requested a trade. That's the latest news and sport.
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18: Hello again. We've got emergency works following a crash in the Burnley Tunnel. Two lanes are closed, slowing to 40Ks, so use Kingsway and Toorak Road instead. A crash on the Ring Road Altona bound approaching Ballarat Road, also with speed and lane restrictions. Delays easing after a crash on the Eastlink northbound approaching the Burwood Highway. Those delays are back to Wellington Road, and a smash in Lyndhurst on the Western Port Highway northbound at Thompson's Road. 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I'm Mia, and that's the latest traffic on 3MP.
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1: 3MP weather.
11: A shower or two tomorrow, top of 14 and overnight low 10. Thursday, cloudy 15. Friday, cloud clearing 18. Saturday, sunny 21. Sunday, a shower or two 23. And Monday, shower or two 22. On the bays, variable winds about 10 knots, turning southwesterly 10 to 15 knots, waves to half a metre. Currently in Melbourne, it's 15 degrees.
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0: And the Peninsula's best music, 3MP with Rod Stewart. Hi, Julie Streeny with you. Dave Ferguson back at 9 o'clock tomorrow with the 9 at 9. I've got three of the songs that he's going to play. I cannot work out the daily theme, the mixtures. Oh, remember this hit from Gloria Estefan. I'm drawing a blank. You might need a few more songs too. In fact, we've got nine of them lined up at 9 o'clock that share a common theme, thanks to Sharmac Lodge on the Mornington Peninsula. Tune in tomorrow morning and stay with me for Cyndi Lauper's Time After Time in next.
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3: Hello again. We've got delays following emergency works after a crash in the Burnley Tunnel backed up to Todd Road. A crash on the Ring Road Altona bound approaching Ballarat Road. The left-hand lane is shut, slowing to a 40k drive. Delays back to Sunshine Avenue. A car and tram collision in Ascot Vale on Maribyrnong Road at Ascot Vale Road. And a smash in Clyde on Berwick-Cranbourne Road eastbound at MacKillop Way. Catch all the Zuffa boxing action on Paramount Plus. 10 a.m. Sunday, it's Garcia versus Ben. Stream it live and exclusively on Paramount Plus. Sign up today. I'm Mia, and that's the latest traffic on 3MP.
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2: We've got a broken down truck in Sunshine North on McIntyre Road, northbound at Berkshire Road, so use Duke Street instead. A car and tram collision in Ascot Vale on Maribyrnong Road at Ascot Vale Road, tram schedules also affected. And a crash in Clyde on Berwick Cranbourne Road, eastbound at MacKillop Way, the left-hand lane closed, slowing to 40Ks. Over in our major arterials, the Mornington Peninsula Freeway slow southbound from Springvale Road past Thames Promenade. 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I'm Mia, and that's the latest traffic on 3MP.

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0: Banana Peninsula's best music, 3MP with the Monkees. Oh, after ads attracted 437 young men interested in becoming the first manufactured boy band, the Monkees, formed on this day, 1965. Stick around after the headlines. We've got some lovely Linda. John Farnham's in the mix. Toto. The drums are beating for them too. Lots coming up. Stay with me here at 3MP.
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11: 15 degrees in Melbourne, a shower or two tomorrow, top of 14. It's 6 o'clock. Good evening. I'm Jordan Tunbridge. Victoria's One Nation leader, Warren Pickering, has admitted using illicit drugs in his 20s as he fights allegations about his past. Pickering says his drug use stopped long before joining the Australian Defence Force.
12: So I had utilised illegal drugs in my 20s. Never would I have ever said that I was somebody that was a drug addict. I did use them as a young man, and I'm not proud of that. We're talking about speed, amphetamines, ecstasy and marijuana.
11: The Carroll government has been warned work-from-home laws set to pass Parliament this week will be thrown out by the High Court. New independent legal analysis commissioned by the Property Council has found the bill in its current state will contravene the Fair Work Act. A man is in hospital with slash wounds after a violent home invasion in Werribee, allegedly carried out by two teenage boys armed with a large knife. Madeline Burke reports.
13: The family moved to Melbourne from Sydney 2 years ago. They say now they want to leave. Two teenagers are accused of breaking into a Werribee home around one this morning, assaulting a 45-year-old father and trying to steal his car. A neighbour heard the commotion and rushed over with a bat in hand. Mother Somjay says without her hero neighbour, her husband may not have survived.
9: if I don't have neighbor for helping, I don't know what's happening.
13: All of this unfolded while their 7-year-old daughter was asleep. Speaking from his hospital bed with bandages on his face, Father Goff has told Nine his first thought was protecting his wife and their child.
14: They have the big knife, the long one, and then they use that to attach to my face.
13: A 14-year-old and a 15-year-old have been charged and face court today. Madeline Burke, Melbourne.
11: In news just in, one school-aged child has died in a single vehicle crash in Parwyn this afternoon. A second child was airlifted with critical injuries. Five more children were taken to hospital with non-life-threatening injuries. One woman was taken to hospital for observation. A 25-year-old man has been arrested after allegedly driving a stolen car erratically through Melbourne's CBD and Inner South. Tom witnessed the drama as the Toyota RAV4 was dumped on City Road in South Melbourne and the driver tried to flee.
15: I saw eight officials at the door pounding in on this J Beauty store, and it's where they went in and arrested a man and had him handcuffed on the street.
11: Well, days after dolphins were spotted in the Yarra, a pod has appeared in the Maribyrnong River. 3AW Breakfast producer Mark Scorcher Davidson telling Jackie Felgate it was a pleasant surprise.
16: I was just walking along. It's a beautiful day today, and I know that you posted some videos of dolphins in the Yarra over the weekend. Well, I've just seen a pod of four or five dolphins in the Maribyrnong, so they're making their way through all Melbourne's waterways. I don't have to go to Marie Ponds Creek next.
11: Finance, one Australian dollar trading at 72.17 US cents.
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11: Cats small forward Grian Myers says he's feeling good after battling a partially torn ACL this season as his side prepares to take on Fremantle on Friday night in Perth. Myers says he doesn't regret making the decision to cancel a knee reconstruction booked in for April to continue playing.
18: I don't know if it's healed. I had a scan about a month or two ago and it showed kind of similar results. There was differing opinions on that. Some were saying no, some were saying they like the look of it. So I'm kind of the whole way through, I've just gone on feel, and right now it's the best it's felt.
11: And AFL Premiership player Tom Liberatore has retired after 268 games for the Bulldogs. That's the latest news and sport.
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19: Hello again. We've got a crash on the Westgate Bridge outbound where two lanes closed, slowing to 40k's. Delays are back into the Domain Tunnel. On our other major arterials, the Deer Park Bypass is slowing outbound off the Ring Road to Hopkins Road. We've got a broken down truck in Sunshine North on McIntyre Road, northbound at Berkshire Road, so use Duke Street instead. And a smashing Clyde on Berwick Cranbourne Road, eastbound at MacKillop Way, also with speed and lane restrictions. What could make your dog's coat so shiny and silky they think they were a show dog? The food you get from Pet Barn. Talk to the Pet Barn team today about the right nutrition and get that feed good feeling. I'm Mia, and that's the latest traffic on 3MP.
17: 3MP weather.
11: A shower or two tomorrow, top of 14 and overnight low 10. Thursday, cloudy 15. Friday, cloud clearing 18. Saturday, sunny 21. Sunday, a shower or two 23. And Monday, shower or two 22. On the bays, variable winds about 10 knots, turning southwesterly 10 to 15 knots, waves to half a metre. Currently in Melbourne, it's 15 degrees.
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2: Good evening. We've got a car and motorcycle collision on the Westgate Bridge outbound with three lanes closed, slowing to 40k's. Delays are back to the Domain Tunnel. On our other major arterials, the Monash Freeway is slowing outbound from High Street to Toorak Road, then from the East Link to Clyde Road. We've also got a broken down truck in Sunshine North on McIntyre Road, which is closed northbound at Berkshire Road, so detour through Duke Street instead. 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I'm Mia and that's latest traffic on 3MP.
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12: I've heard people say that too much of anything is not good for you, baby. 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There's many times that we've loved and we've shared love and made love. 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
1: Hello again. We've got delays following a car and motorcycle crash on the Westgate Bridge outbound backed up to the Domain Tunnel. A broken down truck in Sunshine North on McIntyre Road, which is closed northbound at Berkshire Road, so use Duke Street instead. On our other major arterials, the Hume Freeway is slowing outbound at O'Hearn's Road, then between Craigieburn Road and Donnybrook Road, and the Deer Park Bypass slow outbound from Robinson's Road to Hopkins Road. 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I'm Mia, and that's the latest traffic on 3MP.

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10: Good evening, I'm Chelsea Bowden. An eighth Australian has been found following devastating flooding in Nepal and Tibet. Jack Fenwick has the details.
11: The Department of Foreign Affairs and Trade has confirmed the Australian citizen who was previously uncontactable in Nepal has been found safe and they do not require consular assistance. The number of Australians unaccounted for is now down to 35. It comes as Chinese officials confirm another 12 bodies have been recovered as the search continues for hundreds still missing. Jack Fenwick reporting.
10: The opposition says it will examine the detail of Labor's digital duty of care legislation amid concern it threatens free speech. Users would be able to opt out of algorithms which drive social media feeds. The government believes the move would help minimise harmful content, with tech companies facing hefty fines for breaching the law. But Liberal Senator Sarah Henderson says as the bill stands, the communications minister has far too much power.
12: So what the minister has said today does not stack up. We've seen what power she's giving herself and we are very concerned that they are a serious threat to free speech.
10: Westpac has changed its interest rate forecast and now believes an increase is on the cards in November. Such a move would increase the official cash rate to 4.6%, the highest level in 15 years. Westpac's forecast means that all four major banks are now expecting a rate hike before Christmas. Taxpayer funds are covering weight loss injections for convicted mushroom killer Aaron Patterson behind bars. The triple murderer is accessing the subsidised medication while serving life in solitary confinement at a Melbourne prison. Correctional health officials say the treatment is based on clinical need despite widespread public criticism. There's further concerns for the suitability of Rockhampton's Fitzroy River to host rowing events during the 2032 Olympics. The Brisbane Games Committee is believed to be considering a contingency plan if the river floods, but the president of World Rowing says athletes have raised concerns with the river's safety and sustainability. And advocates are urging the federal government to do more to help those diagnosed with rare forms of cancer. New research has found 17,000 Australians die from a lesser-known form of the disease each year. Rare Cancers Australia Chief Executive Christine Coburn says new equity measures are needed.
13: Priority access to genomics. That means that we can understand these diseases much better and treat them earlier. We're looking for specific access pathways for medicines and a national target to close the gap between the worst and the best outcomes.
10: In finance, one Australian dollar is buying around 72 US cents.
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10: Veteran Bulldog Tom Liberatore has announced his AFL retirement. The 34-year-old Premiership player calling time following a number of concussions and knee injuries. He's played 268 games. Isaiah Yeo's incredible recovery from a pec injury has given the Penrith Panthers a huge boost before the NRL finals. The co-captain returned off the bench in the final round despite initial fears his season was over. Hooker Mitch Kenny says Yeo brings confidence to the rest of the side.
14: Yoey's Yoey, he's our leader over here, and the fact that he's sort of willing to put his body on the line and do whatever it takes to try and contribute to the success of this club is massive for the team.
10: And Cricket Australia has officially announced they are pressing ahead with privatisation of the Big Bash. That's the latest news and sport.
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10: Getting down to 9 degrees in Melbourne overnight before a shower or two tomorrow, most likely in the early morning, reaching a top of 13 degrees. Looking ahead, Thursday, cloudy and a top of 15. Friday, cloud clearing and 18 degrees. Saturday, sunny and 21. Sunday, a shower or two and 23. And Monday, a shower or two and 23 degrees. On the bays, variable winds about 10 knots and waves up to half a metre.
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1: 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I'll chat to co-founder Sean Byrne about the wins and how they're recovering from summer's devastating fires. Also, French pastry chef Pierre-Éric Boyer explains what to expect from Chateau Merveille, the immersive fine dining experience, leaving France for the first time and heading to Melbourne.
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2: Wouldn't it be nice if someone else did the cooking tonight? Well, someone else has. 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
9: Good evening, I'm Chelsea Bowden. Advocates for social media reform are urging all political parties to back stronger laws targeting tech companies. Labor has released its digital duty of care bill, which gives users greater control over their social media feed. Tech companies would have to make it easier for people to opt out of algorithms which drive content on various platforms. Wayne Holdsworth lost his son Mac to online bullying and says the proposed laws make sense.
10: As each week passes, we lose Australian children to social media. Either they're damaged or they're damaged forever. We can't see that happening again. We've got to act now.
9: Another Australian who was missing after flash flooding in Nepal has been found safe. It's thought the person was not in the disaster zone. They're the eighth Australian to be found since the floods, with 35 others still unaccounted for. A child has died and six others have been injured after a single car crash in Melbourne's west. Emergency services were called to the scene in Parwan just after four this afternoon. A second child was airlifted to hospital with critical injuries and five more were taken to hospital with non-life-threatening injuries. Two contract killers have been sentenced to 34 years in jail over the broad daylight execution of an underworld figure at a Melbourne cafe. 25-year-old Jaden Tito and 26-year-old Rabi Zahabi travelled from Sydney to gun down Gavin Preston in 2023. It remains unclear who ordered the meticulously planned shooting. Fresh questions over a regional Queensland city's ability to host Olympic rowing events has fueled heavy backlash from the state premier. Amy Drew explains.
11: David Crisafulli went on the offensive following fresh criticism of the viability of Rockhampton's Fitzroy River as a 2032 Olympic host venue. The game's organising committee chief executive, Cindy Hawke, has confirmed contingency plans for the event are being considered following concerns from international athletes and the peak body regarding suitability and potential flood risks. But the Premier says detractors are trying to bully their way, branding them as interstate and overseas elites who think they're too good for regional Queensland. Amy Drew, Brisbane.
9: And Australians are slashing their weekly spend on fresh fruit and vegetables as cost of living pressures hit the checkout. A new Canstar survey shows average household spending on produce has dropped by 26% to just $32 a week. In finance, one Australian dollar is buying around 72 US cents.
0: More of Melbourne and the Peninsula's best music is on the way, straight after the latest weather on 3MP. But now, it's sport.
9: Lions co-captain Josh Dunkley has slammed suggestions his side weren't prepared for last week's qualifying final. Brisbane now face Adelaide in a must-win semi-final after Sydney dished out a 53-point thumping. Dunkley says they're ready to move on.
12: Couldn't really fault our training, couldn't fault our, you know, mindset heading into it. It was just one of those days. You know, we've had a couple of them this year and unfortunately it was in a big final where we had a great opportunity, but we'll learn from it. We'll hopefully bounce back this week.
9: The Cronulla Sharks have been boosted by the return of Braden Trindall for Saturday night's NRL elimination final against the Cowboys. The star playmaker has missed the past 3 weeks with a shoulder injury. And in Formula One, Red Bull's Isaac Hadjar will miss a third consecutive race due to a wrist injury. That's the latest news and sport.
0: 3MP weather.
9: Getting down to 9 degrees in Melbourne overnight before a shower or two tomorrow, most likely in the early morning, reaching a top of 13 degrees. Looking ahead, Thursday, cloudy and a top of 15. Friday, cloud clearing and 18 degrees. Saturday, sunny and 21. Sunday, a shower or two and 23. And Monday, a shower or two and 23 degrees. On the bays, variable winds about 10 knots and waves up to half a metre.
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9: Good evening, I'm Chelsea Bowden. The Albanese government has unveiled the next phase of its social media reforms, but the opposition is raising concerns. Federal politics editor Michael Packie.
10: The Prime Minister has released his draft digital duty of care legislation, which would give people the ability to opt out of algorithms that drive content on social media feeds. Anthony Albanese says the My Feed, My Way policy gives people greater choice.
11: We want that power to be back in the hands of consumers.
10: The opposition's Sarah Henderson is poring through the detail and believes as the bill stands, it gives the Communications Minister far too much power to censor any content.
12: What we've seen today confirms our deepest fears.
10: As part of the proposal, tech companies that breach the new rules would face fines of $100 million. Michael Packie, Canberra.
9: Another Australian has been found safe in Nepal more than 10 days after devastating flash flooding in the region. The Department of Foreign Affairs and Trade says the person has not been contactable but has now confirmed they are safe and not in need of consular assistance. 35 Australians remain unaccounted for. Westpac has become the latest of the big four banks to predict an interest rate hike by the end of the year. The lender has released a note to clients forecasting a potential rate increase at the Reserve Bank's November meeting. It would take the official cash rate to 4.6%, the highest in 15 years. A school-aged child has died in a single-vehicle crash in Parwan in Melbourne's west. A second child was airlifted to hospital with critical injuries, and five more were taken to hospital with non-life-threatening injuries. Two Sydney contract killers have been jailed for the shooting murder of an underworld figure outside a Melbourne cafe. Alex Riddell reports.
13: 25-year-old Jaden Tito and 26-year-old Ravi Zahavi have been sentenced to 34 years in prison over the gangland execution of Gavin Preston, an attempted murder of his associate. Gavin Preston was shot dead while dining in the outside area of a Kilo cafe in September 2023. Zahavi will be eligible for parole in 27 years and Tito in 26 years. Tito, who is a New Zealand national, is expected to be deported after his sentence. Alex Riddell, Melbourne.
9: Also making news, a driver has had a lucky escape after a sinkhole opened up underneath their car in Perth South this morning. An IGA has taken the top spot for customer satisfaction in supermarket fruit and vegetables, ending Aldi's five-year winning streak. In finance, one Australian dollar is buying around 72 US cents.
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9: Dockers vice-captain Andrew Brayshaw has tipped Josh Tracy to bounce back against the Cats on Friday night. Tracy played one of his worst games of the season against Hawthorn, held to four disposals and one very late consolation goal. Brayshaw says he's the type of player who'll make up for that effort.
14: I'd hate to sit under a footy with Josh on the weekend. He's going to be fiery, angry. I think he'll respond as good as anyone. He's never played two bad games in a row.
9: In NRL, Cowboys co-captain Ruben Cotter is free to play in Saturday night's elimination final against the Sharks. The NRL judiciary found him guilty of a grade 2 careless high tackle, but Cotter's counsel successfully had the charge downgraded, clearing him to play. And Cricket Australia is going ahead with privatisation of the Big Bash. That's the latest news and sport.
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9: Getting down to 9 degrees in Melbourne overnight before a shower or two tomorrow, most likely in the early morning, reaching a top of 13 degrees. Looking ahead, Thursday, cloudy and a top of 15. Friday, cloud clearing and 18 degrees. Saturday, sunny and 21. Sunday, a shower or two and 23. And Monday, a shower or two and 23 degrees. On the bays, variable winds about 10 knots and waves up to half a metre.
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1: 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I'll chat to co-founder Sean Byrne about the wins and how they're recovering from summer's devastating fires. Also, French pastry chef Pierrick Boyer explains what to expect from Chateau Mervais, the immersive fine dining experience, leaving France for the first time and heading to Melbourne.
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9: Good evening, I'm Chelsea Bowden. An eighth Australian has been found following devastating flooding in Nepal and Tibet. Jack Fenwick reports.
10: The Department of Foreign Affairs and Trade has confirmed the Australian citizen who was previously uncontactable in Nepal has been found safe and they do not require consular assistance. The number of Australians unaccounted for is now down to 35. It comes as Chinese officials confirm another 12 bodies have been recovered as the search continues for hundreds still missing. Jack Fenwick reporting.
9: The Prime Minister is hoping to pass tougher social media laws before the end of the year. Draft legislation has been released which would allow users to opt out of algorithms which drive their social media feeds. Tech companies would face penalties of more than $100 million if they breach the rules. Anthony Albanese has told Parliament the changes will help stop harmful online behaviour.
11: These are really sensible reforms. They empower Australians to shape technology and social media for the better instead of letting this new technology just shape us and who we are. I hope it receives very broad support.
9: More than 1.4 million illegal cigarettes have been seized across Western Australia as part of a multi-agency investigation. Nearly 200 kilograms of loose-leaf tobacco, 8,000 vapes and over 3,000 nicotine pouches were also seized. Border Force says the products have a street value of $800,000. Victoria's One Nation leader Warren Pickering has admitted using illicit drugs in his 20s as he fights allegations about his past. Pickering says his drug use stopped long before joining the Australian Defence Force.
12: So I had utilised illegal drugs in my 20s. Never would I have ever said that I was somebody that was a drug addict. I did use them as a young man, and I'm not proud of that. We're talking about speed amphetamines, ecstasy and marijuana.
9: Queensland's Public Child Sex Offender Register, set up under Daniel's Law, has recorded more than 400,000 website visits since its launch in December. Three offenders have been charged for allegedly breaching reporting obligations, one person facing a total of 68 offences. And Australians are slashing their weekly spend on fresh fruit and vegetables as cost of living pressures hit the checkout. A new Canstar survey shows average household spending on produce has dropped by 26% to just $32. More than one-fifth of customers admit they're now cutting back on how much fresh fruit they consume. In finance, one Australian dollar is buying around 72 US cents.
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9: A veteran Bulldogs midfielder is retiring, Alex Riddell reports.
13: Premiership player Tom Liberatore has retired after 268 games for the Bulldogs. He told teammates of his decision at Witten Oval this morning. The 34-year-old played only 11 games this season following a number of injuries and concussion issues. Liberatore, who was a father-son recruit in 2010, kicked 93 goals and became just the 15th Bulldog to reach 250 games. Alex Riddell, Melbourne.
9: In the NRL, Cowboys co-captain Ruben Cotter is free to play in Saturday night's elimination final against the Sharks after having his high tackle charge downgraded. And at the US Open, Alexander Zverev has moved into the US Open quarterfinals with a comfortable straight sets victory. That's the latest news and sport.
0: 3MP weather.
9: Getting down to 9 degrees in Melbourne overnight before a shower or two tomorrow, most likely in the early morning, reaching a top of 13 degrees. Looking ahead, Thursday, cloudy and a top of 15. Friday, cloud clearing and 18 degrees. Saturday, sunny and 21. Sunday, a shower or two and 23. And Monday, a shower or two and 23 degrees. On the bays, variable winds about 10 knots and waves up to half a metre.
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12: Good evening, I'm Chelsea Bowden. The opposition believes Labor's digital duty of care legislation hands the federal government too much power. Social media users would be able to opt out of an algorithm which drives content on their feed. Tech companies would also face $100 million fines if they breach the rules. But Liberal Senator Sarah Henderson says the proposed legislation also gives the Communications Minister the ability to censor information.
13: The minister is giving herself the power to shut down almost anything that she considers to be seriously harmful online. This is very, very concerning, and what we've seen today confirms our deepest fears.
12: Another Australian who was missing after floods in Nepal has been found safe. It's believed the person was not in the disaster zone. They've told the Department of Foreign Affairs and Trade they don't require consular assistance. They're the eighth Australian found since the flooding, with 35 others still unaccounted for. Westpac has changed its interest rate forecast and now believes an increase is on the cards in November. Such a move would increase the official cash rate to 4.6%, the highest level in 15 years. Westpac's forecast means that all four major banks are now expecting a rate hike before Christmas. A child has died and six others have been injured after a single car crash in Melbourne's west. Emergency services were called to the scene in Parwan just after 4 o'clock this afternoon. A second child was airlifted to hospital with critical injuries, while five more were taken to hospital. Authorities have seized millions of dollars worth of illegal cigarettes and vapes across Western Australia and the Northern Territory. Jack Fenwick reports.
14: Nearly 2 million cigarettes and thousands of vapes have been confiscated in a massive multi-agency blitz. Operation Tempest targeted 66 locations across Western Australia and the Northern Territory, including shops, storage facilities and car yards. Border Force says the products have a street value of $800,000 and nearly $4 million in foregone taxes. 66 people of interest have been identified, with applications now underway to shut down 15 businesses linked to organised crime. Jack Fenwick reporting.
12: And there's further concerns about the suitability of Rockhampton's Fitzroy River to host rowing events during the 2032 Olympics. The Brisbane Games Committee is believed to be considering a contingency plan if the river floods, but the president of World Rowing says athletes have raised concerns with the river's safety. In finance, one Australian dollar is buying around 72 US cents.
9: More of Melbourne and the Peninsula's best music is on the way, straight after the latest weather on 3MP. But now, it's sport.
12: Lions co-captain Josh Dunkley has slammed suggestions his side weren't prepared for last week's qualifying final. Brisbane now face Adelaide in a must-win semi-final after Sydney dished out a 53-point thumping. Dunkley says they're ready to move on.
15: Couldn't really fault our training, couldn't fault our, you know, mindset heading into it. It was just one of those days. You know, we've had a couple of them this year, and unfortunately it was in a big final where we had a great opportunity, but we'll learn from it. You don't lose, you learn, and we'll hopefully bounce back this week.
12: The Sharks have been boosted by the return of Braden Trindall for Saturday night's elimination final against the Cowboys. The star playmaker has missed the past 3 weeks with a shoulder injury. And top seed Alexander Zverev has moved into the US Open quarterfinals with a comfortable straight sets of victory. That's the latest news and sport.
9: 3MP weather.
12: Getting down to 9 degrees in Melbourne overnight before a shower or two tomorrow, most likely in the early morning, reaching a top of 13 degrees. Looking ahead, Thursday, cloudy and a top of 15. Friday, cloud clearing and 18 degrees. Saturday, sunny and 21. Sunday, a shower or two and 23. And Monday, a shower or two and 23 degrees. On the bays, variable winds about 10 knots and waves up to half a metre.
9: 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This is 3MP.

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1: 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I'll chat to co-founder Sean Byrne about the wins and how they're recovering from summer's devastating fires. Also, French pastry chef Pierre-Éric Boyer explains what to expect from Chateau Merveille, the immersive fine dining experience, leaving France for the first time and heading to Melbourne.
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10: Hello, I'm Chelsea Bowden. The Albanese government has unveiled the next phase of its social media reforms, but the opposition is raising concerns. Federal politics editor Michael Packey.
11: The Prime Minister has released his draft digital duty of care legislation, which would give people the ability to opt out of algorithms that drive content on social media feeds. Anthony Albanese says the My Feed, My Way policy gives people greater choice.
12: We want that power to be back in the hands of consumers.
11: The opposition's Sarah Henderson is poring through the detail and believes as the bill stands, it gives the communications minister far too much power to censor any content.
13: What we've seen today confirms our deepest fears.
11: As part of the proposal, tech companies that breach the new rules would face fines of $100 million. Michael Packey, Canberra.
10: Another Australian has been found safe in Nepal more than 10 days after devastating flooding flash flooding in the region. The Department of Foreign Affairs and Trade says the person had not been contactable, but now has confirmed they are safe and not in need of consular assistance. 35 Australians still remain unaccounted for. Two Sydney contract killers have been jailed for the shooting murder of an underworld figure outside a Melbourne cafe. Alex Riddell has the details.
13: 25-year-old Jaden Tito and 26-year-old Ravi Zahavi have been sentenced to 34 years in prison over the gangland execution of Gavin Preston, an attempted murder of his associate. Gavin Preston was shot dead while dining in the outside area of a Kilor cafe in September 2023. Zahavi will be eligible for parole in 27 years and Tito in 26 years. Tito, who is a New Zealand national, is expected to be deported after his sentence. Alex Riddell, Melbourne.
10: Staff at Queensland's largest university have taken part in a half-day strike, calling for better pay and increased protections against AI employment decisions. The National Tertiary Education Union have rejected a proposed wage increase of 2.8%. It says a push for critical protections around staff hours, overtime and allowances remain unsolved. A driver has had a lucky escape after a sinkhole opened up underneath their car in Perth South. The hole was created by a burst water main in the suburb of Canning Vale. And new research has found rare cancers account for a third of all cancer deaths, despite making up only one in four diagnoses. Advocates say more needs to be done to support those who live with the lesser known types of the deadly disease. In finance, one Australian dollar is buying around 72 US cents.
0: For what's happening around Melbourne and the peninsula, go to 3mp.com.au. You can even submit your own community event for free publicity.
10: In the NRL, Cowboys co-captain Ruben Cotter is free to play in Saturday night's elimination final against the Sharks. The NRL judiciary found him guilty of a grade 2 careless high tackle, but Cotter's counsel successfully had the charge downgraded, clearing him to play. Brisbane co-captain Josh Dunkley insists they're hungrier than ever ahead of Saturday's AFL semi-final clash with Adelaide. The Lions were outclassed in last week's 53-point loss to the Swans. Dunkley says critics will find out for themselves this weekend.
14: And if we're not hungry this weekend, then we don't deserve to be there. So it's a great opportunity for us to get to work, you know, rally around each other and get going again, because last week wasn't acceptable.
10: And Cricket Australia has officially announced they are pressing ahead with privatisation of the Big Bash. That's the latest news and sport.
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10: Checking your weather around the country. Canberra, cloudy with a top of 16 degrees. Adelaide, cloudy and a slight chance of a shower in the early morning, 16 the top. Perth, mostly sunny and a top of 23 degrees. Brisbane, partly cloudy with a top of 25. Sydney, becoming windy, partly cloudy and a slight chance of a shower, a top of 20. And Melbourne, a shower or two with a top of 14 degrees.
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4: Hello, I'm Chelsea Bowden. Another Australian who was missing after flash flooding in Nepal has been found safe. It's believed the person was not in the disaster zone. They've told the Department of Foreign Affairs and Trade they don't require consular assistance. They're the eighth Australian found since the floods, with 35 others still unaccounted for. The Communications Minister denies she'll have sweeping powers to censor political material as part of new legislation. Labor has released its digital duty of care bill, which would allow people to opt out of algorithms which drive their social media feed. The opposition claims the laws also give the minister power to censor content, but Annika Wells says the legislation is designed to give people choice and remove harmful material from online platforms.
5: Child sexual exploitation, child abuse material, child grooming, violence, sexual violence, menacing, threatening or harassment, and the promotion of terrorism and extremism. That's the kind of acts that we prohibited to adults online.
4: The United Kingdom has announced it will ban the import of goods from Israeli settlements in the occupied West Bank. 12 other countries, including France and Canada, have also confirmed their intentions to impose trade restrictions. Speaking in Parliament, UK Foreign Secretary Ed Miliband says his government won't support the ethnic cleansing happening in the region.
6: The British government agrees that there is ethnic cleansing of Palestinians in areas of the West Bank, perpetrated by settler terrorists, and all too often the Israeli government has turned a blind eye to this, and worse, members of it have made statements and taken actions to support the forced displacement of Palestinians.
4: A child has died and six others have been injured after a single car crash in Melbourne's west. Emergency services were called to the scene in Parwan just after 4 o'clock on Tuesday afternoon. A second child was airlifted to hospital with critical injuries, and five more were taken to hospital. Westpac has changed its interest rate forecast and now believes an increase is on the cards in November. Such a move would increase the official cash rate to 4.6%, the highest level in 15 years. Westpac's forecasts mean that all four major banks are now expecting a rate hike before Christmas. And Australian high school students have recorded their worst ever reading and math results in an international test. Around 15,000 students across the country took the exam. Australia's results fell by 9 points in mathematics and 7 in reading, while science improved by 2 points. Despite the declines, Australia did rise in the international ranks.
2: Weekday mornings at 9, it's 9 songs that all share a common theme. 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
4: Fremantle midfielder Andrew Brayshaw admits the team's leaders need to step up ahead of Friday night's do-or-die semi-final against Geelong. He says more needs to be done to help his less experienced teammates deal with the big stage.
7: Not only myself, but a few of the leaders, we take a lot of responsibility for the loss, and we know that some of our younger players are looking towards us in those moments. So first and foremost, we've got to get our job done and perform at that level and then bring those guys along with us.
4: The Lions' Zach Bailey has locked in a monster contract extension, committing to Brisbane until at least the end of the 2034 AFL season. The NRL judiciary has cleared Cowboys co-captain Ruben Cotter to play in Saturday night's elimination final against the Sharks. And Cricket Australia has agreed to take a landmark step towards bringing private investment into the Big Bash League.
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4: Checking your weather around the country. Canberra, cloudy with a top of 16 degrees. Adelaide, cloudy and a slight chance of a shower in the early morning, 16 the top. Perth, mostly sunny and a top of 23 degrees. Brisbane, partly cloudy with a top of 25. Sydney, becoming windy, partly cloudy and a slight chance of a shower, a top of 20. And Melbourne, a shower or two with a top of 14 degrees.
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13: Hello, I'm Chelsea Bowden. The opposition says it will examine the detail of Labor's digital duty of care legislation amid concerns it threatens free speech. Users would be able to opt out of algorithms which drive social media feeds. The government believes the move would help minimise harmful content, with tech companies facing hefty fines for breaching the law. But Liberal Senator Sarah Henderson says as the bill stands, the communications minister has far too much power.
14: So what the minister has said today does not stack up. We've seen what power she's giving herself, and we are very concerned that they are a serious threat to free speech.
13: Another Australian has been found safe in Nepal more than 10 days after devastating flash flooding in the region. The Department of Foreign Affairs and Trade says the person had not been contactable, but now has confirmed they are safe and not in need of consular assistance. 35 Australians remain unaccounted for. The Reserve Bank's Deputy Governor says he knows Australians are furious about inflation. The RBA board is widely expected to increase interest rates when they meet at the end of the month. Andrew Houser has told the ABC playing the long game to bring down inflation is hard but necessary.
6: We are very, very clear. We have to hit that 2 to 3% range, aiming at the midpoint. We are doing it over a longer period than some other central banks have done, and we're doing it in order to try to protect the jobs gains that happened during COVID. If at some point it becomes clear that that is not a feasible path, we'll take another path.
13: Three young men have been charged over a stabbing outside a fast food outlet in Sydney's southwest. The trio presented to a Canterbury hospital with multiple stab wounds around midnight on Monday, prompting an investigation. The men, two aged 23 and one 18, have been charged with a string of offences and will face court today. Victoria's state opposition leader has slammed the decision to allow mushroom cook killer Erin Patterson to take weight loss jabs in prison as ridiculous. The triple murderer was recently approved for Ozempic as she remains in solitary confinement awaiting a decision on a retrial. Jess Wilson says it's an abuse of taxpayer funds.
15: I think it's ridiculous. I think that this is not where Victorian taxpayers would want their money going, and it certainly wouldn't happen under a government I lead.
13: And Britain, France and Canada will ban imports from Israeli settlements in the occupied West Bank. The United Kingdom has also announced it will introduce a suite of sanctions against Israeli businesses and individuals that provide services for settlement expansion. The sanctions come as Israel plans to develop 1,200 new homes in the region.
5: More of Melbourne and the Peninsula's best music is on the way, straight after the latest weather on 3MP. But now, it's sport.
13: Western Bulldogs veteran Tom Liberatore has revealed he's hanging up the boots after 268 games. The 34-year-old retires following a number of concussions and knee injuries. The Dockers have ruled out defender Brennan Cox for Friday's do-or-die semi-final against Geelong. He's still recovering from a calf injury and needs another week on the sidelines. In the NRL, the Dolphins will welcome back several key players for their historic maiden finals appearance this weekend against the Warriors in New Zealand. Halfback Isaiah Katoa says the squad will attempt to stay present in the moment.
16: To be in the finals campaign, obviously for the first time in the short history of this club, is certainly something that I know everyone's proud of and excited for.
13: And top seed Alexander Zverev has locked in his spot in the US Open quarterfinals with a comfortable straight sets victory.
5: 3MP weather.
13: Checking your weather around the country. Canberra, cloudy with a top of 16 degrees. Adelaide, cloudy and a slight chance of a shower in the early morning, 16 the top. Perth, mostly sunny and a top of 23 degrees. Brisbane, partly cloudy with a top of 25. Sydney, becoming windy, partly cloudy and a slight chance of a shower, a top of 20. And Melbourne, a shower or two with a top of 14 degrees.
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1: 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I'll chat to co-founder Sean Byrne about the wins and how they're recovering from summer's devastating fires. Also, French pastry chef Pierre-Éric Boyer explains what to expect from Chateau Mervais, the immersive fine dining experience, leaving France for the first time and heading to Melbourne.
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9: Hello, I'm Chelsea Bowden. Another Australian who was missing after flash flooding in Nepal has been found safe. It's believed the person was not in the disaster zone. They've told the Department of Foreign Affairs and Trade they don't require consular assistance. They're the eighth Australian found since the floods, with 35 others still unaccounted for. The Communications Minister denies she'll have sweeping powers to censor political material as part of new legislation. Labor has released its digital duty of care bill, which would allow people to opt out of algorithms which drive their social media feed. The opposition claims the laws also give the minister power to censor content, but Annika Wells says the legislation is designed to give people choice and remove harmful material from online platforms.
10: Child sexual exploitation, child abuse material, child grooming, violence, sexual violence, menacing, threatening or harassment, and the promotion of terrorism and extremism. That's the kind of acts that we prohibited to adults online.
9: The United Kingdom has announced it will ban the import of goods from Israeli settlements in the occupied West Bank. 12 other countries, including France and Canada, have also confirmed their intentions to impose trade restrictions. Speaking in Parliament, UK Foreign Secretary Ed Miliband says his government won't support the ethnic cleansing happening in the region.
11: The British government agrees that there is ethnic cleansing of Palestinians in areas of the West Bank, perpetrated by settler terrorists. And all too often, the Israeli government has turned a blind eye to this, and worse, members of it have made statements and taken actions to support the forced displacement of Palestinians.
9: A child has died and six others have been injured after a single car crash in Melbourne's west. Emergency services were called to the scene in Parwan just after 4 o'clock on Tuesday afternoon. A second child was airlifted to hospital with critical injuries and five more were taken to hospital. Westpac has changed its interest rate forecast and now believes an increase is on the cards in November. Such a move would increase the official cash rate to 4.6%, the highest level in 15 years. Westpac's forecasts mean that all four major banks are now expecting a rate hike before Christmas. And Australian high school students have recorded their worst ever reading and math results in an international test. Around 15,000 students across the country took the exam. Australia's results fell by 9 points in mathematics and 7 in reading, while science improved by 2 points. Despite the declines, Australia did rise in the international ranks.
12: For what's happening around Melbourne and the peninsula, go to 3mp.com.au. You can even submit your own community event for free publicity.
9: Fremantle midfielder Andrew Brayshaw admits the team's leaders need to step up ahead of Friday night's do-or-die semi-final against Geelong. He says more needs to be done to help his less experienced teammates deal with the big stage.
13: Not only myself, but a few of the leaders, we take a lot of responsibility for the loss, and we know that some of our younger players are looking towards us in those moments. So first and foremost, we've got to get our job done and perform at that level and then bring those guys along with us.
9: The Lions' Zach Bailey has locked in a monster contract extension, committing to Brisbane until at least the end of the 2034 AFL season. The NRL judiciary has cleared Cowboys co-captain Ruben Cotter to play in Saturday night's elimination final against the Sharks. And Cricket Australia has agreed to take a landmark step towards bringing private investment into the Big Bash League.
12: 3MP weather.
9: Checking your weather around the country. Canberra, cloudy with a top of 16 degrees. Adelaide, cloudy and a slight chance of a shower in the early morning, 16 the top. Perth, mostly sunny and a top of 23 degrees. Brisbane, partly cloudy with a top of 25. Sydney, becoming windy, partly cloudy and a slight chance of a shower, a top of 20. And Melbourne, a shower or two with a top of 14 degrees.
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12: Hello, I'm Chelsea Bowden. The opposition says it will examine the detail of Labor's digital duty of care legislation amid concerns it threatens free speech. Users would be able to opt out of algorithms which drive social media feeds. The government believes the move would help minimise harmful content, with tech companies facing hefty fines for breaching the law. But Liberal Senator Sarah Henderson says as the bill stands, the communications minister has far too much power.
13: So what the minister has said today does not stack up. We've seen what power she's giving herself, and we are very concerned that they are a serious threat to free speech.
12: Another Australian has been found safe in Nepal more than 10 days after devastating flash flooding in the region. The Department of Foreign Affairs and Trade says the person had not been contactable, but now has confirmed they are safe and not in need of consular assistance. 35 Australians remain unaccounted for. The Reserve Bank's Deputy Governor says he knows Australians are furious about inflation. The RBA Board is widely expected to increase interest rates when they meet at the end of the month. Andrew Houser has told the ABC playing the long game to bring down inflation is hard but necessary.
14: We are very, very clear. We have to hit that 2 to 3% range, aiming at the midpoint. We are doing it over a longer period than some other central banks have done, and we're doing it in order to try to protect the jobs gains that happened during COVID. If at some point it becomes clear that that is not a feasible path, we'll take another path.
12: Three young men have been charged over a stabbing outside a fast food outlet in Sydney's southwest. The trio presented to a Canterbury hospital with multiple stab wounds around midnight on Monday, prompting an investigation. The men, two aged 23 and one 18, have been charged with a string of offences and will face court today. Victoria's state opposition leader has slammed the decision to allow mushroom cook killer Erin Patterson to take weight loss jabs in prison as ridiculous. The triple murderer was recently approved for Ozempic as she remains in solitary confinement awaiting a decision on a retrial. Jess Wilson says it's an abuse of taxpayer funds.
15: I think it's ridiculous. I think that this is not where Victorian taxpayers would want their money going, and it certainly wouldn't happen under a government I lead.
12: And Britain, France and Canada will ban imports from Israeli settlements in the occupied West Bank. The United Kingdom has also announced it will introduce a suite of sanctions against Israeli businesses and individuals that provide services for settlement expansion. The sanctions come as Israel plans to develop 1,200 new homes in the region.
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12: Western Bulldogs veteran Tom Liberatore has revealed he's hanging up the boots after 268 games. The 34-year-old retires following a number of concussions and knee injuries. The Dockers have ruled out defender Brennan Cox for Friday's do-or-die semi-final against Geelong. He's still recovering from a calf injury and needs another week on the sidelines. In the NRL, the Dolphins will welcome back several key players for their historic maiden finals appearance this weekend against the Warriors in New Zealand. Halfback Isaiah Katoa says the squad will attempt to stay present in the moment.
16: To be in the finals campaign, obviously for the first time in the short history of this club, is certainly something that I know everyone's proud of and excited for.
12: And top seed Alexander Zverev has locked in his spot in the US Open quarterfinals with a comfortable straight sets victory.
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12: Checking your weather around the country. Canberra, cloudy with a top of 16 degrees. Adelaide, cloudy and a slight chance of a shower in the early morning, 16 the top. Perth, mostly sunny and a top of 23 degrees. Brisbane, partly cloudy with a top of 25. Sydney, becoming windy, partly cloudy and a slight chance of a shower, a top of 20. And Melbourne, a shower or two with a top of 14 degrees.
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1: 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I'll chat to co-founder Sean Byrne about the wins and how they're recovering from summer's devastating fires. Also, French pastry chef Pierrick Boyer explains what to expect from Chateau Mervais, the immersive fine dining experience, leaving France for the first time and heading to Melbourne.
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10: Good morning, I'm Dusty Fitzpatrick. Advocates for social media reform are urging all political parties to back stronger laws targeting tech companies. Labor has released its digital duty of care bill, which gives users greater control over their social media feed. Tech companies would have to make it easy for people to opt out of algorithms which drive content on various platforms. Wayne Holdsworth lost his son Mac to online bullying and says the proposed laws make sense.
11: As each week passes, we lose Australian children to social media. Either they're damaged or they're damaged forever. We can't see that happening again. We've got to act now.
10: Another Australian who was feared missing after floods in Nepal has been confirmed safe. It's believed the citizen was not in the disaster zone. They've told the Department of Foreign Affairs and Trade they don't require consular assistance. They're the eighth Australian found since the floods, with 35 others still unaccounted for. The Reserve Bank's Deputy Governor says Australia is not at the point where a dramatic interest rate hike is being considered. Households are bracing for a fourth interest rate rise when the RBA board meets at the end of the month. Mr. Houses has told the ABC he understands inflation is hurting communities.
12: People want inflation down. People are furious about inflation. And I understand why. It's unfair. It hits people on low incomes. It damages price signals. It makes the job of companies difficult. What they want us to do is our job and bring inflation down.
10: A second child has died in hospital after a four-wheel drive crash west of Melbourne. An eight-seater vehicle rolled at Parwyn yesterday afternoon, causing multiple injuries. A seven-year-old girl died at the scene. An 11-year-old boy who was airlifted to hospital has since died. Five other children and the driver suffered non-life-threatening injuries. Police have charged three men over a stabbing in Sydney's southwest. Two 23-year-olds and an 18-year-old presented to hospital with stab wounds. Police will allege the trio was involved in a confrontation outside a Canterbury fast food outlet. One-fifth of surveyed Australians say they've cut back on how much fresh produce they eat due to the high cost of living. Comparison service Canstar polled more than 2,500 supermarket shoppers. Canstar's Eden Radford says consumers are looking for a range of things when buying fruit and vegetables.
13: Freshness of produce is the main driver of customer satisfaction when it comes to buying our fruit and veg at the supermarket. That's followed by value for money, then variety, and presentation is last.
10: And police are searching for two thieves who stole four Renoir paintings from a French museum before dropping two as they fled. Checking the markets, the Dow Jones is trading down 621 points, the Nasdaq down 56. One Australian dollar buying 72.23 US cents.
0: More of Melbourne and the Peninsula's best music is on the way, straight after the latest weather on 3MP. But now, it's sport.
10: Cowboys co-captain Reuben Cotter is free to play in Saturday night's elimination final against the Sharks. His counsel has successfully had his charge downgraded, despite the NRL judiciary initially finding him guilty of grade 2 careless high tackle. Latrell Mitchell has hit back at Roosters skipper James Tedesco. Mitchell fired up after Tedesco questioned why the Rabbitohs star stood over rookie Toby Rodwell following a big tackle last week.
14: There it is. I knew this was coming. Teddy probably had flashbacks of Greggy running over him a few years ago, so who knows? He's got my number. If you've got a problem, ring me.
10: In the AFL, Western Bulldogs veteran Tom Liberatore has revealed he's hanging up the boots after 268 games. That's the latest news in sport.
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10: Checking your weather around the country. Canberra today, cloudy and a top of 16 degrees. In Adelaide, cloudy with a slight chance of a shower in the early morning, 16 the top. For Perth, mostly sunny, heading for a top of 23. In Brisbane, partly cloudy, a top of 25. For Sydney today, becoming windy, partly cloudy with a slight chance of a shower, a top of 20 degrees. And for Melbourne today, a shower or two on the forecast, heading for a top of 14 degrees.
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2: 12 degrees in Melbourne, a shower or two atop today, 14, it's 5:30. Good morning. I'm David Armstrong. A second child has died in hospital after a horror four-wheel drive rollover west of Melbourne. A 34-year-old mother and seven children were inside the vehicle when it rolled at Parwin Lake yesterday, causing multiple injuries. A 7-year-old girl died at the scene. An 11-year-old boy has been airlifted to hospital but died overnight. Five other children and the driver have also been hospitalised. Detective Sergeant Tony Gentle says investigators piecing together what happened.
3: Vehicle inexplicably rolled. We don't know why. This is just a really sad set of circumstances. Very sad.
2: And a man's died after his car collided with a truck on Peninsula Link at Carrum Downs. The driver was found on the ground after the collision just after 3 o'clock this morning. The truck driver stopped at the scene, was not physically injured. Police have ended a three-day hunt for a man accused of a brutal axe attack in the Latrobe Valley, which left three people in a critical condition. Peter Orion had been the target of a major manhunt following the axe attack at Tyres on Saturday, where his parents and brother were found critically injured. Last night, police were called to reports of a 48-year-old man suspiciously loitering in the vicinity of Tyres Walhalla Road. He was arrested and will now be formally identified. Hidden tapes and court files have revealed why the AFL shut down its Hawthorn racism probe. More than 20 players defended Chris Fagan and Alistair Clarkson over the claims made against them. Herald Sun reporting a secret judicial review found the most serious of the claims lacked evidence and the review was dropped in 2024. Victorian students are more than a year worse off in maths than they were in 2003. A program for international student assessment has found reading results have also taken a big hit, with Year 10 students almost 12 months behind those tested in 2012. Results also found Australian classrooms are among the worst behaved globally. 48 hours out from kickoff, and NFL hype is in full swing across Melbourne. Here's Shane McInnes.
4: With the LA Rams not arriving in Melbourne until tomorrow morning, it's the 49ers who have stolen the hearts of locals. San Francisco Chief Marketing Officer Stephanie Rogers says she's had one aim all along.
5: To really find the way to ingratiate ourselves into the community. So we only get 7 days in market. We haven't been lucky enough to be here several times previously, but we're trying to make the most of those 7 days.
4: The LA Rams have been planning for this week since 2022. They're saying CMO Catherine Fredericks believes this is just the beginning.
6: While this game presents an important convergence moment, it is still very much mid-journey for us. Yeah. We expect to be in the market for a very long time.
4: Shane McInnes, Melbourne.
2: In finance, Wall Street is down 558 points. The dollar higher, 72.22 US.
0: For what's happening around Melbourne and the peninsula, go to 3mp.com.au. You can even submit your own community event for free publicity.
2: James Heard says he's upset. An offer to meet with Essendon had been leaked before he had a chance to think about it. It was reported on Channel 7 an hour after Heard received the message to catch up with Bombers officials about a potential role at the club. Western Bulldogs reportedly gearing up to go all in on Brownlow medalist Matt Rowell, should they miss out on Port Adelaide star Zach Butters. Sam DeConing will fly to Perth as Geelong considers recalling the defended combat Fremantle's tall forward trio in its semi-final clash on Friday night. And Arina Sabalenka has survived a scare to advance to the US Open semi-finals, beating Linda Noskova in three. That's the latest news and sports.
0: 3MP weather.
2: A shower or two today, a top of 14 degrees. It'll be cloudy tomorrow, 15, and Friday, cloud clearing, 17. Saturday, sunny, 21. Sunday, partly cloudy, 23. And Monday, a shower or two, a top of 23 degrees. On the bays today, there is a strong wind warning. Southwesterlies to 30 knots, then turning southerly, 15 to 25 knots. Waves at 1.5 metres, and currently it's 12 degrees.
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0: Scorpio, the workload increases, so does the remuneration.
1: Sagittarius, travel opportunities are too good to decline.
0: Capricorn, a partner proposes a financial opportunity.
1: Aquarius, if you're single, Cupid is hovering around.
0: Pisces, a busy day ahead. You've got the stamina.
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1: That's your day by the stars.
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5: 12 degrees in Melbourne, a shower or two at top today, 14 at 6 o'clock. Good morning. I'm David Armstrong. A second child has died in hospital overnight after a horror crash west of Melbourne. Madeline Burke has the latest.
6: An 8-seater four-wheel drive rolled at Parwyn yesterday afternoon, causing multiple injuries. A 34-year-old mother and seven children were on their way home from school when the vehicle rolled and came to a stop on grass between the road and a paddock. A 7-year-old girl died at the scene and an 11-year-old boy was airlifted to hospital but died overnight. Five other children and the woman were also taken to hospital. Detective Sergeant Tony Gentile says investigators are piecing together the moments leading to the crash.
7: We'll never exclude drugs, speed and alcohol, but at this stage that is not apparent.
6: Madeline Burke, Melbourne.
5: It's been revealed testimony from 20 Hawthorn players defending Chris Fagan and Alistair Clarkson over racism claims led to an AFL investigation being shut down. I'm sorry, secret tapes and court files have now emerged, revealing overwhelming support for the coaches. A secret judicial review found the most serious claims lacked evidence. The review was dropped in 2024. Dodgy tobacco shops will be shut down, publicly named and shamed, under tough new laws kicking in today. Tobacco Licensing Victoria and police can now issue closure notices for up to 90 days. Minister Enver Erdogan says the new laws will make tobacco harder to sell and harder to profit from.
8: We know that the harm that illicit tobacco is causing through the organised crime gangs that are profiting from this, but also from the harm to young people, and that's why inspectors are adding force.
5: Australian students have recorded their worst ever reading and math results in a major global study. The Programme for International Student Assessment is set by Year 9 pupils every 3 years. The results also found Australian classrooms among the worst behaved globally. A 15-year-old boy accused of slashing a Werribee father in the face with a sword during a home invasion yesterday was already on bail and had appeared in court just hours before the alleged attack. The teen, who appeared in court again yesterday, was on multiple counts of bail over serious offences, including assaulting police. Australian homes have lost $34 billion in value in just 3 months. The drop is being blamed on interest rates and the federal government's tax overhaul. The sons of embattled property developer Bathler Group's founders preparing a deal to take some of its sites out of the administration process. Hundreds of jobs have been lost in Victoria and New South Wales. A Japan-backed syndicate now planning to help rescue 25 Bathler sites and move them into a new company. In finance, Wall Street is down 626 points. The dollar, 72.22 US.
9: weekday mornings at 9, it's 9 songs that all share a common theme. See if you can work it out. The 9 at 9 on 3MP.
5: James Hurd has voiced his disappointment that an offer to meet with Essendon had been leaked before he had a chance to think about it. It was reported on Channel 7 1 hour after Hurd had received the message to catch up with the Bombers about a potential role at the club. He's told Footy Classified he hasn't decided if he will meet with the club.
10: I'm not sure, Ed. I received a text about 6.35 this evening. Can you catch up for a meeting later in the week and then hear it on TV? So a little bit disappointing that gets leaked out before I've had a chance to think about it, but that's the way the industry we're in, Rory.
5: And North Melbourne's number 4 draft pick, Zane Dersmer, has told the club he wants to be traded to Melbourne. That's the latest news and sports.
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12: Good morning. We've got a crash over on the Mornington Peninsula Freeway, which is closed southbound at the East Link. All southbound traffic on the Mornington Peninsula Freeway and East Link is diverted to the Frankston Freeway, so enter the Mornington Peninsula Freeway at Frankston Dandenong Road instead. And a burst water main in Pascavale on Gaffney Street, which is closed between Railway Parade and Northumberland Road. 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I'm Mia and that's the latest traffic on 3MP.
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2: A shower or two today, a top of 14 degrees. It'll be cloudy tomorrow, 15, and Friday, cloud clearing, 17. Saturday, sunny, 21. Sunday, partly cloudy, 23. And Monday, a shower or two, a top of 23 degrees. On the bays today, there is a strong wind warning. Southwesterlies to 30 knots, then turning southerly, 15 to 25 knots. Waves at 1.5 metres and currently it's 12 degrees.
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0: 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One of my favourites, September 9, one of Hawthorne's favourite sons pops out early.
1: That's what I'm talking about!
0: Shane Crawford, born in Mount Barker, South Australia. Crawford turns 52 today. Won a Brownlow in 1999 and his very last game of AFL football was as the Hawks won the 2008 flag. Hawthorne must feel it's a real chance to repeat that this year. Shane Crawford.
1: That's what I'm talking about!
0: Early doors, September 9. This is Lady Gaga and Bruno Mars. 3MP, good morning, 6:10.

Melbourne and the Peninsula's best music, 3MP and Moving Pictures, 17 past 6 today, cloudy, shower to 14s for everyone, Mornington Peninsula, the city and Geelong, all 14, tomorrow cloudy, showers 15. A public outcry has resulted after news that convicted mushroom killer Aaron Patterson has been approved to receive the state-funded Ozempic weight loss jabs. The Premier Ben Carroll saying the treatment was done on medical advice and following coronial recommendations, but many not happy to hear that. I've been in Pentridge, but it was a long time ago and it wasn't like I had to be there, you know what I mean? It wasn't a custodial sentence, just a tour of the notorious Pentridge Jail, which housed prisoners such as the infamous Mark Brandon Chopper Reed. Chopper. We'll relish on our Food and Wine podcast's latest episode as details of how you can tour Pentridge with a difference. 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
1: Good morning. Watch out for a car and truck collision on the Mornington Peninsula Freeway, which is closed southbound at the East Link. All southbound traffic on the freeway and the East Link is diverted to the Frankston Freeway. So enter the Mornington Peninsula Freeway at Frankston Dandenong Road instead. And we've also got an incident on the Ring Road Greensbound before Sunshine Avenue. Two lanes are closed, slowing to a 40k drive. The Chemist Warehouse.

0: 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Coming up, our 6:30 news, sport, weather and traffic, along with this morning's first edition of our very own Bayside News.
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7: 12 degrees in Melbourne, a shower or two at top today, 14 at 6:30. Good morning, I'm David Armstrong. Two children have died after a four-wheel drive rolled while travelling home from school at Parwen. Emergency services were called to the intersection of Narrowee and Parwen-Exford Road late yesterday to find an eight-seater four-wheel drive had landed near a paddock, causing multiple injuries. Detective Sergeant Tony Gentile says it's not yet known why the vehicle unexpectedly rolled.
8: It contained seven children and a mother. She just picked up her children from school. The vehicle inexplicably rolled. We don't know why, and as a result, two children are now deceased.
7: A seven-year-old girl died at the scene. An 11-year-old boy was airlifted to hospital but died overnight. Five other children and the mother were also hospitalised. Major collision detectives are investigating a fatal crash at Carrum Downs. A driver died earlier this morning after his car collided with a truck on Peninsula Link near the Frankston Dandenong Road. Dodgy tobacco shops will be shut down and publicly named and shamed under tough new laws kicking in today. Theo Ficari, CEO of the Australian Association of Convenience Stores, says there are no more excuses.
9: So an authorised officer or a police officer goes into one of these stores and they find illegal tobacco or vapes. On the spot, they are able to issue a brief notice. The people in the store will be asked to leave by the police. They will shut the door and they will stick a big fluoro sticker on the front door saying this premises has been shut down for 90 days.
7: Occupants of a tiny home have been forced to flee after four vehicles parked in their driveway were set on fire early this morning. Police say the offenders pulled up to the Crisser Street home in a silver vehicle around 3:30. They set the cars on fire, then drove off. Nobody has been injured. The Auditor General is considering a probe into a $560 million Commonwealth grants scheme. Analysis by the Centre for Public Integrity has found 73% of the funding went to safe, Labor or marginal seats. Melbourne researchers have made a preliminary breakthrough in improving bionic eyes. The team at RMIT has created a working prototype of a system combining sensing, memory and information processing in the same system. Professor Sumit Walia says it's a step toward creating technology which more accurately replicates how the eye and brain work together.
10: It removes the need of additional storage and processing units which commonly happen in most of the technology today.
7: Melbourne's getting a new world-class French restaurant with a Michelin-starred chef, Dominique Crenn, setting up a reboot of her famous three-starred San Francisco bistro. Petit Crenn is going up in the Intercontinental at the Rialto on Collins Street. Finance Wall Street down 628, our dollar 72.22 US.
5: 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But now, it's sport.
7: The AFL is again floating the potential to shorten games. The league's chairman telling Sport NXT conference the league probably needs a shorter game when Tasmania comes into the league in 2028. Young Geelong ruck Mitch Edwards says he's ready if Fremantle activate the Wharfie time bells during Friday's elimination final against the Dockers.
11: Really looking forward to the opportunity of Wharfie time. I guess as much as it's a strength for them, we can use it ourselves a bit. And like, I guess the crowd's just yelling in the end, so I'll just try to think they're going for us a bit.
7: At the US Open quarters, Frances Tiafoe is down 2 sets to 2 against fellow American Alex Michelson. Women's top seed Arina Sabalenka has advanced to the semis. Champions League soccer's begun. Aston Villa defeating Club Brugge 3-2 in Belgium. That's the latest news and sport.
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13: I'm Sarah Taylor. A disgraced construction boss from the Mornington Peninsula who colluded with a crime syndicate to import drugs as a way of paying off a drug debt will be behind bars for at least 4 years and 10 months. James Michael Westworth worked in construction until work dried up during the COVID pandemic and left him unable to repay a cocaine debt he owed, causing him to turn to trafficking. The field of candidates for Frankston at the upcoming state election is growing. The seat is currently held by Labor's Paul Edbrook, who will stand again. The Liberals have pre-selected former nurse Bree Ambry to contest the election. And Kristen Abraham has announced her intention to run as an independent. And Frankston South resident Gary Bradshaw will travel to England next month to represent Australia at the WPA Blackball Pool Championships. The tournament, which will be played at Heathrow between October 20 and 28, will be the first time Bradshaw will represent Australia. And that's the latest Bayside news on 3MP.
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14: We've got a car and truck collision over on the Mornington Peninsula Freeway, which is closed southbound at the East Link. All southbound traffic on the freeway and East Link is diverted onto the Frankston Freeway. So enter the Mornington Peninsula Freeway at Frankston Dandenong Road instead. And a crash on the Monash Freeway, citybound at the Hayington Rail Bridge. 3 right-hand lanes are closed, also slowing to a 40k drive. 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I'm Mia, and that's the latest traffic on 3MP.
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12: 3MP weather.
15: A shower or two today, a top of 14 degrees. It'll be cloudy tomorrow, 15, and Friday, cloud clearing, 17. Saturday, sunny, 21. Sunday, partly cloudy, 23, and Monday, a shower or two, a top of 23 degrees. On the bays today, there is a strong wind warning. Southwesterlies to 30 knots, then turning southerly, 15 to 25 knots. Waves at 1.5 metres, and currently it's 12 degrees.
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Melbourne and the Peninsula's best music, 3MP, 20 to 7 Wednesday. Welcome, America. Now it's time to play our little game. Our little game we do every weekday morning at this time is called Our Impossible Question. What will we find in the envelope for your brain to consume this morning? Try this. I can be written, I can be spoken, I can be circulated, I can be broken. What am I? Wow. Okay, have a think about that for a moment. I can be written, I can be spoken, I can be circulated, I can be broken. What am I? Okay, now the 3MP text line, should you wish to offer us a text line answer, 0488 059 059. Love getting them. Love to hear from you this morning. The answer just before 9 this morning. 19 to 7, here's someone we'll include in our music notes for today very shortly. 3MP.

RNP Breakfast Wednesday. It's the Supreme Stop. Today, cloudy with a shower or two and 14s for the City Peninsula and Geelong, 15 for tomorrow. Cloudy, music notes. September 9, US soul singer Otis Redding. Otis, born in Dawson in Georgia, his classic from 1967, recorded just days before he passed away at age 26 in a plane crash. Another to pass away in a plane crash in music. And there is a long list of those. Master's Apprentices singer Jim Keys. Rock and roll and you're still doing it now. Keys, born in Glasgow, passed away age 67 in 2014. Yesterday, and you remember. And had that unique voice in the Master's Apprentices. You're gonna hear it now, blasting out the radio. Jim Keys, also the Eurythmics, David A. Stewart. David is 74 today, born in Sunderland in England. He and Annie Lennox, the Eurythmics. He and saxophonist Candy Dolfer teamed together for the brilliant instrumental hit Lily Was Here. In 1990, you'd know this one. Very good piece of music, Lily Was Here. David A. Stewart, 74 today, and also Michael Bublé.

Canadian, born in British Columbia, has conquered the world with his croon. 51 today, Michael Bublé. I just haven't met you yet. And they are the music notes for the 9th of September this morning. 3MP.

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2: Hello again. Watch out for a car and truck collision on the Mornington Peninsula Freeway, which is closed southbound at the East Link. All southbound traffic is being diverted to the Frankston Freeway. So enter the Mornington Peninsula Freeway at Frankston Dandenong Road instead. A crash on the Monash Freeway, city bound before Yarra Boulevard. Three right-hand lanes are closed under speed. And a breakdown on the Ring Road Greensbound before Sunshine Avenue. 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I'm Mia, and that's the latest traffic on 3MP.
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0: Melbourne and the Peninsula's best music, 3MP, Joe Cocker and Jenna Fawn's up there. We're up near 7, Wednesday, September 9. No days of significance falling on the calendar today, but in the UK it's 999 day. Ninth day of the ninth month is the day they acknowledge and celebrate their first responders and emergency service workers, as the emergency number they dial over there in the UK is 999. Of course, we don't do that here. 000 is our number. You know that. 3MP, 7 o'clock, news, sport, weather and traffic coming up.
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6: 10 degrees in Melbourne, a shower or two atop today, 14. It's 7 o'clock. Good morning. David Armstrong. A second child's died in hospital after a horror four-wheel drive rollover west of Melbourne. A 34-year-old mother and seven children were inside that car when it rolled at Parwin. A seven-year-old girl died at the scene. An 11-year-old boy airlifted to hospital. He died overnight. Detective Sergeant Tony Gentile says investigators are piecing together just what happened.
12: Vehicle inexplicably rolled. We don't know why. This is just a really sad set of circumstances.
13: Really sad.
12: Very sad.
6: Hidden tapes and court files have revealed why the AFL shut down its Hawthorne racism probe, Eddie Summerfield reports.
13: More than 20 players and officials defended Chris Fagan and Alistair Clarkson over the claims made against them in a damning report from the ABC in grand final week of 2022. The Herald Sun uncovering secret tapes and documents from the AFL's racism probe. It was an interview with Indigenous great Sean Burgoyne, who raised serious concerns about the inquiry and the conduct of all author of the Cultural Safety Review, Phil Egan. That was critical to the league dropping the review, a secret judicial review finding most of the serious claims lacked evidence. The review formally dropped in 2023. Eddie Summerfield, Melbourne.
6: The number of Australians missing in the Nepal flood disaster has been revised down from 36 to 35. An eighth citizen has now made contact to confirm they are safe and well. The Australia Institute claims the Coalition's plans to slash $22 billion from the public service would cost 31,000 jobs. Jess Wilson has promised to halt any new hires across 46 government departments, but insists frontline services, teachers, nurses and police would be spared. The left-wing think tanks warning the cuts could see unemployment climb to 5.4%. Treasurer Colin Brooks says the Liberal Party has to explain where those cuts will come from.
14: The Liberal Party needs to come clean and fess up with Victorian people about the impact of their cuts. This report, which is done by the Independent Australia Institute, shows that these cuts will have a massive impact on the Victorian people.
6: Australia's classroom disruption remains among the worst in the world, according to a global report. The 2025 program for international student assessment results have just been released. They show Australian Year 9 students have continued a long-term decline in both maths and reading. Stevie Wonder's going on the road later this year, announcing his 50th anniversary Songs in the Key of Life tour. He will visit the UK, Europe, US, but there's no word yet on any Australian dates. In finance, Wall Street's down 628, the dollar 72.22 US.
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6: Friday morning's historic NFL clash at the MCG will involve two teams, but 48 hours out from kickoff, only one of them's actually in town. This is Shane McInnes.
15: It's the question NFL fans are asking. Where are the LA Rams? The Rams are the home team here in Melbourne, yet the team itself won't even arrive here until tomorrow morning. As a result, the San Francisco 49ers are quickly winning over the hearts and minds of locals. After a weekend of appearances, the 49ers have been the only show in town for journalists this week, and in turn are dominating the conversation on air and online. The Rams, meanwhile, will spend less than 36 hours on the ground in Melbourne. They'll hold a closed training session tomorrow afternoon before the match on Friday morning, then flying home almost immediately after the game. Shane McInnes, Melbourne.
6: And that's the latest news and sport.
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17: Good morning. Watch out for a car and truck collision on the Mornington Peninsula Freeway, which is closed southbound at the East Link. All southbound traffic is being diverted to the Frankston Freeway. A crash on the Monash Freeway, city bound before Yarra Boulevard. Three right-hand lanes are closed, slowing to 40Ks, causing delays back to Warrigal Road to take the Prince's Highway instead. And a breakdown on the Ring Road Greens bound before Sunshine Avenue, also in the right-hand lane. 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I'm Mia, and that's the latest traffic on 3MP.
2: 3MP weather.
6: A shower or two today, a top of 14 degrees. It'll be cloudy tomorrow, 15, and Friday, cloud clearing, 17. Saturday, sunny, 21. Sunday, partly cloudy, 23. And Monday, a shower or two, a top of 23 degrees. On the bays today, there is a strong wind warning. Southwesterlies to 30 knots, then turning southerly, 15 to 25 knots. Waves at 1.5 metres, and currently it's 12 degrees.
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0: Melbourne and the Peninsula's best music, 3MP. It's some of the Eagles' best work right there. What do you think? 7:10. Good morning and welcome to Wednesday's 3MP Breakfast. Dave Ferguson here. Do you watch Colin from Accounts? How good is Colin from Accounts? Mrs. Ferg and I love the show, but Colin is finishing the final episode of the third season, the final season dropping about now. Patrick Bramall and Harriet Dyer are the real-life husband and wife team creators behind this show. They're incredible, these two. Here they explain their decision to wrap it all up.
1: What's up?
2: What's up, dogs?
1: Patty and Harry here.
2: Creators of Colin from Accounts.
1: And we have a little announcement. This is our last season. Creatively, it just feels like, you know...
2: Feels like the right time for these characters for this world. We don't want to flog a dead horse.
1: So that's it, yeah.
2: Yeah, that's it. We love this world, we love the characters, and we love...
1: We love making TV for you guys.
2: We really do.
1: Anyway, we love you guys.
3: We don't get to say goodbye to dear little Colin.
1: We just want to say bye.
2: We want to say bye. We'll see you around the bend.
1: Bye for now.
2: Bye.
3: Bye, Colin. Many numbers.
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3: Cha-cha.
0: Oh, they were fantastic in Colin from Accounts. The ensemble cast just worked brilliantly together. And there was lots of tears as they wrapped the season up. I'll look forward to seeing what Patrick and Harriet do next together. They're fantastic, those two. 3MP, 7:11.

3MP Breakfast Monkeys, 17 past 7. Real who's who of the sporting and music world set to appear on the red carpet in the lead up to Friday's NFL clash at the G. Who are the names? Harry Connick Jr., Mick Fanning, Josh and Nick Dacos, Patrick Cripps from Carlton, rapper Baker Boy, snowboarder Scotty James, musician G Flip, Mitchell Stark from the cricket team, just some of those who'll roll up. Sadly, though, it has been announced one person who won't be making it is the Prime Minister, Anthony Albanese. A cloudy day, a shower or two, 14s today. Tomorrow, cloudy with a top of 15. 3MP, Boots and Bubbles is a real girls' day out this Friday at Rattler Saloon in Mornington. 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
2: Watch out for a car and truck collision on the Mornington Peninsula Freeway, leaving it closed southbound at the Eastlink. All southbound traffic is being diverted onto the Frankston Freeway. A crash on the Monash Freeway, citybound before Yarra Boulevard. Three right-hand lanes are closed, slowing to a 40k drive. Delays are back to Huntingdale Road, so take the Princes Highway instead. And a breakdown over on the Ring Road Greensboro bound before Sunshine Avenue. The right-hand lane also shut. 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I'm Mia, and that's the latest traffic on 3MP.
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2: 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I'll chat to co-founder Sean Byrne about the wins and how they're recovering from summer's devastating fires. Also, French pastry chef Pierrick Boyer explains what to expect from Chateau Mervais, the immersive fine dining experience, leaving France for the first time and heading to Melbourne.
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7: 11 degrees in Melbourne, a shower or two atop today, 14 at 7:30. Good morning. I'm David Armstrong. A second child died in hospital overnight after a horror crash west of Melbourne. Madeline Burke has the latest.
8: An 8-seater four-wheel drive rolled at Parwyn yesterday afternoon, causing multiple injuries. A 34-year-old mother and seven children were on their way home from school when the vehicle rolled and came to a stop on grass between the road and a paddock. A 7-year-old girl died at the scene and an 11-year-old boy was airlifted to hospital but died overnight. Five other children and the woman were also taken to hospital. Detective Sergeant Tony Gentile says investigators are piecing together the moments leading to the crash.
9: We'll never exclude drugs, speed and alcohol, but at this stage that is not apparent.
8: Madeline Burke, Melbourne.
7: Dodgy tobacco shops will be shut down and publicly named and shamed under tough new laws kicking in today. Theo Ficari at the Australian Association of Convenience Stores says the laws have been in place in other states for some time and they work.
10: And in the other states, what has happened, so basically a store gets shut down, the department notifies who the landlord is, and then the landlord has the ability to shut them down. And where they do that, about one in two never open again.
7: Four cars have been torched outside a home at Tarneit. Police say the offenders arrived in Crisso Street in a silver vehicle around 3:30, and set the vehicles on fire. The occupants inside the property were evacuated. No body has been injured. Support for One Nation showing no sign of easing. A new poll placing it ahead of the two major parties. The YouGov survey gives One Nation a primary vote of 30%. Labor would still win an election after preferences, but One Nation will become the official opposition. Nationals leader Matt Canavan says he's not going to be distracted.
11: I'm focused on these type of issues of defending Australians, defending freedom. That's what I'll continue to fight for. We had a poll last week showing us up 4 and One Nation down 3. So these things go up and down, but I will stay focused. And the best way we can do better and have a good performance at the election is to stay focused on the Australian people.
7: Foreign criminal syndicates are blackmailing teenage Australian boys with sexual photos they're tricked into sending. The criminals pose as young women online and get youths to send explicit pictures, then demand money. Previously, the majority of calls to the kids' helpline on the issue have been from girls. That has now changed, with young teen boys making up the bulk of calls. An investigation's been launched after two thieves stole four works of art from a Renoir museum in France. The artwork has an estimated value of more than 14 million Australian dollars. Finance, Wall Street down 628, our dollar 72.22 US.
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7: LIV Golf has officially filed for bankruptcy in the United States. Aussie Cameron Smith is listed as the fourth largest creditor. He is owed more than $6.5 million. Tony Liberatore says he's disappointed his son Tom didn't have the opportunity to have a farewell game in front of Bulldogs fans. After 268 games, Tom was not offered another contract. He's retired from the AFL. His Brownlow medal-winning dad telling Sports Today, it's the reality of modern footy.
12: Maybe just a fraction disappointed he wasn't given an option to play next year, but probably a month or so ago he was probably keen to play on. I mean, that's just footy the way it is.
7: Top women's seed Aryna Sabalenka's into the semi-finals at the US Open. Frances Tiafoe was hit back to win the third set against fellow American Alex Michelson. That's the latest news and sport.
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15: I'm Sarah Taylor. A local resident has raised concerns over the handling of privacy and safety concerns at the Yawa Aquatic Centre in Rosebud after photographs were taken of her without consent. Cynthia Morris says she spoke with deputy managers who told her the individual had been given a first and final warning and that was as far as they could take it. The field of candidates for Frankston at the upcoming state election is growing. The seat is currently held by Labor's Paul Edbrook, who will stand again. The Liberals have pre-selected former nurse Bree Ambry to contest the election. And Kristen Abraham has announced her intention to run as an independent. And a free clinic for women experiencing menopause has opened at Bayside Health's Sandringham Hospital. The new Menopause Connecting Care Clinic offers specialist care for menopause, perimenopause and other related conditions. And that's the latest Bayside News on 3MP.
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16: We've got a car and truck collision over on the Mornington Peninsula Freeway, which is closed southbound at the Eastlink. All traffic is being diverted to the Frankston Freeway. Delays following a crash on the Monash Freeway, citybound before Yarra Boulevard. Delays back to Huntingdale Road. And a crash over on the Westgate Freeway, citybound before the Burnley Tunnel. The left-hand lane is closed, slowing to 40Ks, causing delays all the way back to the Westgate Bridge. 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I'm Mia, and that's the latest traffic on 3MP.
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14: 3MP weather.
0: A shower or two today, a top of 14 degrees. It'll be cloudy tomorrow, 15, and Friday, cloud clearing, 17. Saturday, sunny, 21. Sunday, partly cloudy, 23, and Monday, a shower or two, a top of 23 degrees. On the bays today, there is a strong wind warning. Southwesterlies to 30 knots, then turning southerly, 15 to 25 knots. Waves at 1.5 metres, and currently it's 12 degrees.
14: 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Melbourne and the Peninsula's best start to the day.
13: This

Melbourne and the Peninsula's best music, 3MP Fleetwood Mac. You make love and fun. Wednesday morning, 20 to 8. Many of us pin our entire hopes on winning the lottery, don't we? Winning the lottery. But if you actually won the big one, how much do you think you'd give away? One woman in the UK who won the equivalent of $148 million back in 2019 has since given away more than half of it, setting up all kinds of charities that fund things like caravans for young carers. She's funded projects that tackle loneliness, that teach older adults tech skills, and installed defibrillators all over the place at various sporting clubs. She named the late Dolly Parton as the inspiration behind her giving so much of her wealth away. She says as long as her family and her friends are happy and comfortable, she wants to make as much difference in the world as possible. What a beautiful human being. How about that? That restores a bit of faith, that story, doesn't it? Hey, and if you want to contribute to something worthwhile, stick around. I've got something you can get involved with next. 19 to 8, 3MP.

0: Brilliant. Pete Leo Sayer at 16 to 8. Well, more than I can say, we'd love you to get behind the effort to raise funds for a new CT scanner for Rosebud Hospital. It's the Big Picture Appeal. Renee Dunstan has more details.
1: Good morning, Ferg. How are you going?
0: I'm good. The Big Picture Appeal is your mission to have a new CT scanner provided for the Rosebud Hospital.
1: It surely is. How important is that for our community?
0: So important.
1: Yeah, that's right. So we're currently asking the community to do some fundraising, and then Community Bank Southern Peninsula are going to match that dollar figure, dollar for dollar, up to $250,000. So together, we're looking at giving the hospital $500,000.
0: Okay, so you've got your major fundraising push is the day Boots and Bubbles for the Girls coming up this Friday, and you still have tickets for that?
1: We still have a few tickets left, Ferg. The Boots and Bubbles held at Rattlers in Mornington on Friday is going to be a fabulous event, a room full of local women, networking, dancing and plenty of fun. So, yeah, it's going to be a good one.
0: And otherwise, outside that, how can we donate to the Big Picture Appeal?
1: Yeah, excellent. Thanks, Ferg. So anyone can pop into one of our three branches at Rye, Rosebud or Dramana, or you can actually pop onto the website, rosebudhospitalbigpictureappeal.com.au, and there's links in there on how to donate. And there's also upcoming events and things like that. So it's a good way to keep in touch of what's going on with the appeal.
0: Oh, I love a website that makes it so easy. What's that address again?
1: rosebudhospitalbigpictureappeal.com.au.
0: Yeah, beautiful work. Renee Dunstan, good luck with the appeal. Good luck with Boots and Bubbles. I'm sure it's going to be a hoot. We'll talk to you soon on 3MP Breakfast.
1: Giddy up. Thanks, Berg.
0: Cloudy with a shower or two, 14s today for the City Peninsula and Geelong. Tomorrow, cloudy and 15, 14 to 8, 3MP.

0: traffic.
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2: We've got a car and truck collision on the Mornington Peninsula Freeway, which is closed southbound at the East Link. All southbound traffic is being diverted to the Frankston Freeway. A crash on the Westgate Freeway, city bound before the Burnley Tunnel. The left-hand lane is closed, slowing to 40 km, causing delays back to Williamstown Road. And a crash, a ute has lost its load in Clayton South on Clayton Road at Whiteside Road, so delays are in both directions. 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I'm Mia, and that's the latest traffic on 3MP.
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0: Melbourne and the Peninsula's best music, 3MP Cliff. It's been a while since we backed the truck up. There we go. Backing back to the impossible question for this morning. Is your brain wired to process this one? I can be written, I can be spoken, I can be circulated, I can be broken. What am I? Is the impossible question. I can be written, I can be spoken, I can be circulated, I can be broken. Is the impossible question. Text line number 0488059059. The answer in 1 hour's time. 8 o'clock, 3MP News, Sport, Weather and Traffic next.
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10: 11 degrees in Melbourne, a shower or two atop today, 14th, 8 o'clock. Good morning. I'm David Armstrong. A second child's died in hospital after a horror four-wheel drive rollover west of Melbourne. An 8-seater four-wheel drive rolled at Parwin late yesterday, causing multiple injuries. A 34-year-old mother and 7 children were travelling home from school when the vehicle flipped and landed near a paddock. A 7-year-old girl died at the scene. An 11-year-old boy airlifted to hospital but died overnight. 5 other children and the women are also in hospital. Australian students have recorded their worst ever reading and maths results in a major global study. The program for international student assessment is set by year 9 pupils every 3 years. Andrea Schleicher, the OECD's Director of Education, says overall, reading has suffered the biggest fall because of the reliance on digital technology.
11: In a decade, we've lost about 2 school years in the capability of young people to read complex texts, in the capability of young people to navigate ambiguity, to relate different pieces of information.
10: Dodgy tobacco shops are on notice. They'll be shut down and publicly named and shamed under tough new laws kicking in today. Tobacco licence in Victoria and police can now issue closure notices for up to 90 days. The Premier, Ben Carroll, telling the ABC they're cracking down on the black market trade.
12: Commencing today, we are now rolling out all our inspectors to shut down and smoke these shops out. If you are selling illegal tobacco, expect an inspector at any moment and expect a fluoro sign on the front of your door saying this shop has been closed.
10: A 15-year-old charged over a home invasion at Werribee, where a father was slashed in the face with a samurai sword, was on bail for assaulting 2 police officers. Court documents claim the boy was already facing 5 charges of assaulting and resisting police, as well as other theft and robbery offences. His co-accused, a 14-year-old boy, was also on bail at the time. New poll shows One Nation continues to maintain strong voter support, eclipsing the 2 major parties. The latest YouGov survey gives One Nation a primary vote of 30%, 4 ahead of Labor, 12 in front of the coalition. The poll shows Labor would still win an election after preferences, but One Nation will become the official opposition. Well, details have emerged of a years-long campaign of harassment and intimidation of teachers by a mum of 2 from a small regional primary school. She went to VCAT to fight a school community safety order, but lost. The mum's behaviour spiralled when she was banned from volunteering to help kids learn to read, threatening to throat punch the principal if she was not allowed to keep volunteering, then hinting she might burn the school down. In finance, Wall Street's down 628 points, our dollar 72.22 US.
8: More of Melbourne and the Peninsula's best music is on the way, straight after the latest weather on 3MP. But now, it's sport.
10: The LA Rams will finally leave for Melbourne today ahead of their NFL season opener against San Francisco at the MCG on Friday. Quarterback Matthew Stafford says the Rams are keeping their preparation as normal as possible. NFL podcaster Josh Jacobs says the Rams travelled to London last year to play Jacksonville and they have a solid plan.
13: The Rams flew over the day before the game, absolutely destroyed Jacksonville by almost 30 points, and then flew home the very next day. The 49ers are basically saying, get there early and get acclimated, while the Rams are saying, stay home as long as possible and deal with it when we get there.
10: James Heard has voiced his disappointment and offered to meet with Essendon had been linked before he had a chance to even think about it. That's the latest news and sport.
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14: An earlier car and truck collision is keeping the Mornington Peninsula Freeway closed. Southbound at the East Link, all traffic is being diverted to the Frankston Freeway, so enter the Mornington Peninsula Freeway at Frankston Dandenong Road instead. A crash on the Westgate Freeway, citybound before the Burnley Tunnel in the left-hand lane, slowing to 40 km. And reports of a crash over in Sunshine North on Ballarat Road, citybound just before Anderson Road. 3 Point Motors Mercedes-Benz, where exceptional vehicles meet exceptional service. 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I'm Mia, and that's the latest traffic on 3MP.
8: 3MP weather.
10: A shower or 2 today, a top of 14 degrees. Tomorrow, cloudy, 15. On Friday, cloud clearing, 17. And on Saturday, it'll be sunny with a top of 21 degrees. Sunday, partly cloudy, 23. Monday, a shower or 2 with a top of 23 degrees. On the bays today, a strong wind warning. Southwesterlies 30 knots, turning southerly later in the day. Waves up to 1.5 metres, and currently it's 11 degrees.
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Melbourne and the Peninsula's best music, 3MP, Billy Joel singing that one. 11 past 8, 3MP Breakfast with Dave Ferguson. More medical evidence out that music can have a demonstrated effect on patients' level of pain. To ease their pain, studies from countries across the world seem to show evidence that listening to music that patients generally enjoyed reduces their pain ratings. While the opposite is true too, listening to music they dislike tends to have the opposite effect. This gives me a pain. those who actually tapped along, tapped out a rhythm or drummed along, were brought even greater relief. Well, let's try tapping along with this Ringo's rhythm on this one. The Beatles, 3MP Breakfast. Hey.

P, cruising with Huey and Gwyneth. How good does a cruise around Greece and the Greek islands sound? Oh, beautiful. Well, tomorrow morning, Robin from Hello World in Mornington is going to reveal plans to charter an entire cruise ship and a very special offer for 3MP listeners. That's tomorrow morning on the show. 17 past 8. Today, cloudy, a shower or two. 14, the City Peninsula, Geelong. Tomorrow, cloudy with a top of 15. Extra public transport services will operate to cater for the fans heading to this Friday's historic NFL game at the G. Extra train and trams being put on to cater for a crowd of up to 100,000. All of a sudden, we had a burning love for everything NFL.

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2: An earlier car and truck collision is keeping the Mornington Peninsula Freeway closed. Southbound at the Eastlink, all traffic is being diverted through to the Frankston Freeway, so enter the Mornington Peninsula Freeway at Frankston Dandenong Road instead. Delays following a crash on the Westgate Freeway, citybound before the Burnley Tunnel. Reports of a crash in Sunshine North on Ballarat Road, citybound before Anderson Road. And a crash in Eltham on Fitzsimmons Lane, citybound at Main Road. 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I'm Mia, and that's the latest traffic on 3MP.
0: 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This

0: Melbourne and the Peninsula's best music 3MP, Grace and Hugh. That is the perfect place to enjoy Sunday morning 60s on a Sunday morning with Gareth McRae. A lie-in with some of the 60s best songs. Terrific. Sunday morning 60s here every weekend. The 8:30 3MP news, sport, weather and traffic coming up, and then Sarah with Bayside News.
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5: 10 degrees in Melbourne, a shower or two atop today, 14th, 8:30. Good morning. I'm David Armstrong. Two children have died after a four-wheel drive rolled while travelling home from school at Parwin. Emergency services were called to the intersection of Narowi and Parwin-Exford Road yesterday afternoon. They found an eight-seater four-wheel drive had landed near a paddock, causing multiple injuries. Detective Sergeant Tony Gentili says it's not yet known why the vehicle unexpectedly rolled.
6: It contained seven children and a mother. She just picked up her children from school. The vehicle inexplicably rolled. We don't know why, and as a result, two children are now deceased.
5: Seven-year-old girl died at the scene. 11-year-old boy airlifted to hospital, but he died overnight. The number of Australian citizens missing in the Nepal flood disaster has been revised down from 36 to 35. An eighth citizen has made contact to confirm they are safe and well, almost 2 weeks after the devastating flood. It's been revealed testimony from 20 Hawthorn players defending Chris Fagan and Alistair Clarkson over racism claims led to the AFL inquiry being shut down. Secret tapes and court files have now emerged, revealing overwhelming support for the coaches. A secret judicial review found the most serious claims lacked evidence. That review was dropped in 2024. The Prime Minister's outselling the federal government's new social media proposal, arguing it will give people greater control. Users will be able to opt out of algorithms that drive social media feeds. The tech companies could face fines of $100 million if they breach the rules. Anthony Albanese says the measures will help reduce harmful behaviour online.
7: We're hoping that there be constructive engagement on this. We want this to pass with the support of the whole Parliament, because it should, because this affects all Australians and it's about putting the power back in their hands.
5: Australia's brightest tech founders have launched a fierce attack on Labor's tax agenda. The teams behind Space Colab, Undertech and MedTech Arelis have all raised concerns, claiming it will quash homegrown innovation. In finance, the dollar is trading at 72.22 US.
8: For what's happening around Melbourne and the peninsula, go to 3mp.com.au. You can even submit your own community event for free publicity.
5: LIV Golf has filed for bankruptcy in the US. Officials are pledging that a LIV 2.0 version of the tour will re-emerge under new investors next season. North Melbourne's number four draft pick Zane Dersmas told the club he wants to be traded to Melbourne. Champions League soccer, Real Madrid defeated Inter 2-1. Manchester City 2-0 winners over Dortmund. And that's the latest news and sports.
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9: I'm Sarah Taylor. A disgraced construction boss from the Mornington Peninsula who colluded with a crime syndicate to import drugs as a way of paying off a drug debt will be behind bars for at least 4 years and 10 months. James Michael Westworth worked in construction until work dried up during the COVID pandemic and left him unable to repay a cocaine debt he owed, causing him to turn to trafficking. A local resident has raised concerns over the handling of privacy and safety concerns at the Yawa Aquatic Centre in Rosebud after photographs were taken of her without consent. Cynthia Morris says she spoke with deputy managers who told her the individual had been given a first and final warning and that was as far as they could take it. And Frankston South resident Gary Bradshaw will travel to England next month to represent Australia at the WPA Blackball Pool Championships. The tournament, which will be played at Heathrow between October 20 and 28, will be the first time Bradshaw will represent Australia. And that's the latest Bayside News on 3MP.
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10: A car and truck collision is keeping the Mornington Peninsula Freeway closed southbound at the Eastlink. All traffic is being diverted to the Frankston Freeway, so enter the Mornington Peninsula Freeway at Frankston Dandenong Road instead. Delays following a crash on the Westgate Freeway before the Burnley Tunnel. Reports of a crash in Sunshine North on Ballarat Road, city bound before Anderson Road, and a crash in South Melbourne on Albert Road, city bound at Clarendon Street. 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I'm Mia, and that's the latest traffic on 3MP.
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3: 3MP weather.
5: A shower or two today, a top of 14 degrees. Tomorrow, cloudy, 15. On Friday, cloud clearing, 17. And on Saturday, it'll be sunny with a top of 21 degrees. Sunday, partly cloudy, 23. Monday, a shower or two with a top of 23 degrees. On the bays today, a strong wind warning. Southwesterlies, 30 knots, turning southerly later in the day. Waves up to 1.5 metres, and currently it's 11 degrees.
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Melbourne and the Peninsula's best music, 3MP. Linda Ronstadt reckons you're no good, but I've always taken that quite sceptically. Not too sure about that advice. Personally, I think you're pretty good because you're here on 3MP this morning. Thank you. It's 21 to 9. Hey, Bruno Mars is touring here next February for shows at Marvel Stadium. If you're heading along, know this. Bruno prefers you to put your phone away and consume the show as he intended it, to enjoy the full experience in the moment, not behind your phone screen. In fact, during his recent Vegas shows, Bruno asked his audience to put their phones into special pouches, which might not quite work on the scale of a show at Marvel, but Bruno himself wants you to feel his show and the joy of it live. Put the phone away. 3MP.

0: Melbourne and the Peninsula's Best Music 3MP, Simon and Garfunkel. 18 to 9, and here to take us through the highlights of the events calendar through this week on the Mornington Peninsula from Mornington Peninsula Regional Tourism, Ange Cleland.
1: Morning, Ferg. How are you this week?
0: Well, it's really all about the LA Rams San Francisco 49ers with that big game Friday at the G, but one place you can soak it up live and enjoy an atmosphere is at the Continental Sorrento.
1: Yeah, how can you miss the NFL landing in Melbourne this week? They are everywhere. And they will be coming down to the peninsula too. Various parties of them will be floating through the peninsula. We know that they've booked into various places, not necessarily the players, but a lot of their fans and everything. But do catch it live. It's the first time an international game of this nature. And it's kickoff for them this Friday morning on the 11th of September down at the Conti.
0: Beautiful. Now, tell me about this, the Millionaire's Walk.
1: Yeah, if you haven't met Taryn from Walk Mornington Peninsula and done a walk with her, you don't know what you're missing. They're going to get out and do Millionaire's Walk, the hidden coastline of Portsea. So you can see across into the bay. You can see all the millionaires' houses as you walk past. And they're going to finish it off at Le Capuchin for a bit of a coffee. And if you want to get a croissant, you can also get that as well.
0: And the Wines of Queeley are about to move into a residency at Bodega Bar.
1: Yeah, absolutely. If you have not known about Kathleen Queeley and Kevin McCarthy, they were the first people in Australia to plant Pinot Grigio and Pinot Gris, and it would have been on site at where we see now Tregellant, but they are known for their innovation and their beautiful wines, and they're going to take up a residency where you can go along and get tastings. So if you can't get along out to Queeley's, you can actually get along to Bodega Bar and taste all their wines out there.
0: Excellent. You can check all the details of anything we've discussed there at visitmorningtonpeninsula.org. That is Ange's fantastic website. Has all the details of all the peninsula events. 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We'll talk to you next Wednesday, Ange.
1: Great. Thanks for that, Ferg. I'll speak to you soon.
0: Cloudy with a shower or two, top of 14 degrees. It is 16 to 9, 3MP.

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2: A car and truck collision has kept the Mornington Peninsula Freeway closed all morning southbound at the Eastlink. Traffic is being diverted to the Frankston Freeway, so enter the Mornington Peninsula Freeway at Frankston Dandenong Road instead. Delays following a crash on the Westgate Freeway, citybound before the Burnley Tunnel, a crash in Eltham on Fitzsimmons Lane, citybound at Main Road, and a crash in South Melbourne on Albert Road, citybound at Clarendon Street. 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Call 1800 643 787. I'm Mia, and that's the latest traffic on 3MP.
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0: AMP Breakfast. Cat Stevens being followed by an answer to today's impossible question. I can be written, I can be spoken, I can be circulated, I can be broken. I am the news.
1: It's Good News Week. Someone's dropped a bomb somewhere, contaminating atmosphere and blackening the sky.
0: Good morning. This is the news. This morning's news coming up next at 9, as a matter of fact. And then first thing after 9 this morning, we dive headlong into 9 in a row.
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12: 12 degrees in Melbourne, a shower or two atop today, 14. 9 o'clock, good morning. I'm David Armstrong. A second child's died in hospital after a horror four-wheel drive rollover west of Melbourne. An eight-seater four-wheel drive rolled at Parwyn yesterday afternoon, causing multiple injuries. A 34-year-old mother and seven children were travelling home from school when the vehicle flipped and landed in a paddock. A seven-year-old girl died at the scene. An 11-year-old boy has been airlifted to hospital, but he died overnight. Victorian students are more than a year worse off in maths than they were in 2003. The program for international student assessments found reading results have also taken a big hit, with Year 10 students almost 12 months behind those tested in 2012. Dr. Jonas Bertling, Research Director at the Australian Council for Educational Research, says the findings are concerning.
13: 29% of Australian 15-year-olds low performers in mathematics. This means that almost a third of our next generation don't have the basic skills to succeed in the workforce, in society, and fully participate, and big concern.
12: Results also found Australian classrooms are among the worst behaved globally. Occupants of a Tarnit home have been forced to flee after four vehicles parked in their driveway were set on fire. In the early hours of this morning, police say the offenders pulled up to the Crisser Street home in a silver vehicle around 3:30, set the cars on fire, then drove away. Nobody has been injured. The Auditor General's considering a probe into a $560 million Commonwealth grants scheme. Analysis by the Centre for Public Integrity has found 73% of the funding went to Safe Labour or marginal seats. Australian homes have lost $34 billion in value in just 3 months. The drop is being blamed on interest rates and the federal government's tax overhaul. The UK is banning the import of all goods from Israeli settlements in the occupied West Bank. 12 other countries, including France and Canada, have since confirmed their intentions to impose trade restrictions. Deputy Premier Gabrielle Williams says Warren Pickering's past drug abuse is the least of One Nation's problems. The party's Victorian leader has admitted he made mistakes in his 20s, including using ecstasy, meth and marijuana, drink, driving and hurting people he loved. But he's denied claims by his ex-partner, published in The Australian, that he smoked ice in front of their children. He says he's now considering legal action. Ms. Williams says she does believe in second chances.
6: I'm absolutely, you know, of the belief that everybody should be given an opportunity to come back from past mistakes and to rebuild their lives. That isn't the main issue in relation to Warren Pickering as I see it. There are a raft of different allegations about Mr. Pickering.
12: In finance, our dollar, 72.22 US.
0: Weekday mornings at 9, it's 9 songs that all share a common theme. 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
12: James Hurt has voiced his disappointment and offered to meet with Essendon had been leaked before he had a chance to think about it. It was reported on Channel 7 an hour after Hurt had received the message to catch up with Bombers officials about a potential role at the club. He's told Footy Classified he hasn't decided if he'll meet with the club.
8: I'm not sure, Ed. I received a text about 6:35 this evening. Can you catch up for a meeting later in the week and then hear it on TV? So a little bit disappointing that gets leaked out before I've had a chance to think about it, but that's the way the industry we're in, Rory.
12: The LA Rams depart today bound for Melbourne ahead of their NFL season opener at the MCG on Friday. Their opponent, San Francisco 49ers, have been here for nearly a week. That's the latest news and sport.
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9: Good morning. A car and truck collision is keeping the Mornington Peninsula Freeway closed southbound at the East Link, so enter at Franks and Dandenong Road instead. All southbound traffic is being diverted to the Franks and Freeway. Delays following a crash on the Westgate Freeway, citybound before the Burnley Tunnel, backed up to the Princes Freeway. A crash in Eltham on Fitzsimmons Lane, citybound at Main Road. The right-hand lane is blocked. 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I'm Mia and that's the latest traffic on 3MP.
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0: 3MP weather.
12: A shower or two today, a top of 14 degrees. It'll be cloudy tomorrow, 15. Friday, cloud clearing, 17. And Saturday, it'll be sunny with a top of 21. Sunday, partly cloudy, 23. By Monday, a shower or two with a top of 23 degrees. On the bays today, a strong wind warning. Southwesterlies, 30 knots. Turning southerly, 15 to 25 knots later in the day. Waves at 1.5 metres and currently it's 12 degrees.
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14: I want to join in attempting to connect what today's theme is for our 9 songs. 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

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The 9 at 9 and Phil Collins, 3MP.

0: Melbourne and the Peninsula's Best Music 3MP. What a classic to wrap up today's 9 at 9. Harry Chapin, did you make the connection? Did you figure out what the connection, the theme to today's 9 at 9 was? In the was actually where the connection lay. They were nine in the songs. Cats in the Cradle, When You Walk in the Room, Islands in the Stream, Love is in the Air, Words Get in the Way, In the Air Tonight, In the Summertime, Dancing in the Moonlight, and Saturday in the Park, nine in the songs. Jeff of Corrinthap first, Sherlock of Carrum Downs second, Cheryl of Noble Park third. Shout-outs to Neil of Clayton South, to Carol of Vermont South, and to Marie of Langwarrin. In the songs today. Now, that's today out of the way. You wait till tomorrow, OK? You think you're pretty good at this? You think you can get the connection? Well, boy, you wait till tomorrow's nine. I'm going to say at this stage, I don't think anyone is going to get tomorrow's. There you go. There's the challenge. Today, cloudy with a shower or two, 14s, little bursts of icy showers coming through. Tomorrow, cloudy, a top of 15. The Doobies taking it to the streets next.
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2: 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I'll chat to co-founder Sean Byrne about the wins and how they're recovering from summer's devastating fires. Also, French pastry chef Pierre-Éric Boyer explains what to expect from Chateau Mervais, the immersive fine dining experience, leaving France for the first time and heading to Melbourne.
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9: G'day there. Crews are on the scene of an early crash from this morning involving a truck and a car. The Mornington Peninsula Freeway closed southbound at East Link, and all southbound traffic on East Link being diverted onto the Frankston Freeway, which is the best alternative for the Mornington Peninsula Freeway. Not too bad. Citybound clear for the Monash between East Link and the tunnel. It's easing following peak and a couple of crashes. If you see anything on the roads, 1300 595 937. 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

0: Melbourne and the Peninsula's best music, 3MP, the Bee Gees, How Deep Is Your Love? 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